0: 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G'day, Bo, today. Hey, coming up, we've got a song a lot of people said was great to get married to, which, if you listen to the lyrics, it is definitely not. That's Two From Now and Lost Frequencies. Callum Scott, where are you now at Wave 96.5?
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0: 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Saw a resurgence thanks to TikTok and the TV series Beef. But if you have heard it at a wedding, you're not the only person. It is very popular, despite it being about changing who you are because of a bad relationship. The irony is rife. Harry Styles is coming up with the one that got him into the Billion Streams Club. But next, it's Sunny Federa, Wave 96.5.
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0: 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It is Bo today. Hey, if you were wondering what Olivia Dean would like to bring back from lost arts of the past.
1: Going out on a Friday or Saturday night and like going to a bar and like talking to someone with the idea of like flirting with them, like maybe taking them for a dance on the dance floor, spinning them around and saying, can I have your number? And then following up in a really like nice way.
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0: 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We'll also play Dasher. But I don't know how you didn't get the limo, even though your friends know. And Linkin Park. 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
11: Mostly sunny, chance of late showers, top of 21 today. Dave Clark with the 11 o'clock update. More than 7,000 drivers have been fined during a statewide road safety blitz across the state. The blitz across the weekend has ended with more than 770 alleged drug driving offences and more than 200 drink drivers. Focus on supporting new Illawarra dads who are struggling with their mental health. The New South Wales government has partnered with Movember, set to conduct wellbeing checks for new and expectant dads right across the state. Health Minister and Kira MP Ryan Park says it's critical funding for those who are doing it tough.
12: One in 10 new dads experience depression. One in 6 experience anxiety. They're big numbers. And that's because as you change from perhaps worrying about your own life or your partner's life, you're now responsible for a young person's life in totality.
11: One Nation has put forward a policy that would allow renters and mortgage holders to redirect up to a quarter of their future super contributions into their take-home pay for up to 3 years. The party says this could put up to $80 back into the pockets of households each week. Barnaby Joyce has told Seven it's just common sense.
13: If you're doing it tough and you're going to lose your house or be kicked out on the street, and that will cause you massive problems in your capacity to hold down a job and capacity to get super, you can make the application to the super fund for that money to come back to you so that you can get through.
11: few changes for Shell Harbour City Council when it comes to residents accessing information about its donations and sponsorship programs. Shell Harbour City Mayor Chris Homer says the changes council's made relate to the eligibility, application requirements and assessment processes now available through dedicated guidelines on council's website. Mayor Homer adding that the move was about making info easier to access and maintain while continuing to support local community groups. Also today, there's fears rising competition in Australia's strained rental pool could lead to more rent hikes, and the Coalition is proposing to make flag burning illegal in Australia.
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11: Field goal to Tyrell Sloan stitched it up as a number of players said goodbye to the Dragons as they beat the Eels 24-22 on Sunday in Wollongong. Red V head coach Dean Young says it was a special day for all the departing players, especially Blake Laurie.
9: He came up with a couple of big plays, obviously the try, which he doesn't get many, and then the one-on-one strip,
14: yeah,
9: which was a huge play that particular time in the game. And then obviously the shoulder charge, which was another deal, but anyway.
11: Group 7 Rugby League played out their major and minor semi-qualifying finals matches on the weekend. In first grade, the Kiamanites 12 holding off the Gerringong Lions 10. Stingrays of Shell Harbour took a strong 34-4 win over rivals the Shell Harbour Sharks. In reserve grade, it was the Shell Harbour Sharks 26 over the Bury Shoal Havenheads Magpies 18, while the Stingrays of Shell Harbour 22 beat the Kiamanites 18. And supercars go endurance racing this weekend as the Enduro Cup gets underway at the Bend in South Australia. Dick Johnson Racing's Brody Kostecki and Todd Hazelwood, who won last year's 500, are firmly in the mix of frontrunners to take this year's event. We'll check Wave 96.5 weather next.
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10: 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Weather.
11: Mostly sunny. Chance of late showers. Top of 21 and a strong wind warning today as well. Early showers Tuesday. Cloudy on Wednesday. Tops around 18. Right now it is 18 in Bulleye on Wave 96.5.
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Morning. It's a Fluey Dino getting you through a Monday. Dasher is the 26-year-old from California who 2 years ago went number one. Did your boots stop working? Did your truck with the huge hit Austin. She's back, and did we get the memo? It's called Memo. 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

0: 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The kind of person who can turn a 2-minute story into 20? 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
1: 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You've got Dino Cheyenne of Warilla played late last week, and I loved how she attacked this. 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
1: Tomorrow on the show, fellas, we need all the help we can get. 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

0: think you've got the fastest mouth in the Illawarra? Let's find out. Wave 96.5, say it to win. Specialist Breast Clinic is exclusive to Wollongong. Come meet Dr. Tony Palasovsky.
1: I was calling in regards to the Say It game, the 96.5.
2: Oh, the Say It game. Yeah. What's your name?
1: Yeah, that one. Taryn.
2: Where are you from?
1: Barakai.
2: All right, Taryn, this is Dino. Pardon my scratchy voice. I've got the old lurgy today, but I don't want that to hinder you winning as much cash as you can. You know how to play?
1: Yeah, I've got to say, Wave 96.5. As many times as I can.
2: Yeah, many as she can get into 10 seconds. All right, good luck. Here we go.
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2: Definitely nine. So that's $180, Taryn.
1: That's amazing.
2: That is amazing. You did really, really well. Congratulations. What's your plans for the cashola?
1: It definitely goes to bills. They just keep coming.
2: Yeah, they never stop the damn things. Well, if we've helped you out smash a bill, then that's a good day. Well done.
1: Thank you so much.
2: Mick, we'll open up the phone lines after 3 o'clock this afternoon. We'll reload. We'll go again. Good luck. 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
12: Late shower in 21 today. Hey there, I'm Jackie Lim with the Midday Update. Wollongong is among the regions bearing the brunt of New South Wales poker machine losses. New figures show gamblers across the state lost a record $4.75 billion in just 6 months, with more than $1 million disappearing every hour. Advocates say it's proof gambling harm is growing despite government reforms. Support funding for projects that recognise the service of our veterans will be doubled, with the New South Wales government increasing to more than $200,000. Grants of up to $3,000 will be available for things like local history and education, events and activities. Up to $10,000 will be made available for a new category for infrastructure and equipment, such as building repairs, marquees and defibrillators. Up to 10,000 veterans currently live in the region, bounded by Wollongong, Shell Harbour and Sutherland. More support for new dads through a partnership between Movember and the state government. It'll provide wellbeing checks for new and expecting dads, focusing on mental health support.
13: What we hope to do working with the crew at Movember is really look at this trial and see if we can provide really direct support right at that place where men need it, right in those first few weeks and months, to be able to give them the best start to being a parent.
12: Health Minister Ryan Park speaking there. Over in the US, Donald Trump is hinting that he may plan to change the name of the state of New Mexico to New America. The change is visible in a social media post from the president and comes after he declared Lake Ontario would become Lake America. And Wollongong's high-end property market is showing no signs of slowing down. A unit with sweeping ocean views has sold for $3.35 million after just 25 days on the market. The three-bedroom property overlooks Osborne Park, Belmore Basin and the coastline.
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12: In sport, tough round 10 match for the Dragons in the NRLW yesterday, losing to the Broncos 24-16 in Wollongong. The match was the last home game for Zali Hopkins and Tegan Berry ahead of their departure from the club for 2027. The Broncos ran in 4-3 with Jesse Southwell slotting 4 conversions for the match. Marnus Labuschagne will get another chance in the Aussie Test side. The 16-man squad has been unveiled for next month's tour of South Africa, retaining all members of the squad from the final test against Bangladesh. The Aussies will also take Cooper Connolly and Michael Nisa. And Spanish star Carlos Alcaraz is into the quarterfinals of the US Open with a straight sets win over Tommy Paul. He'll meet America's Ben Shelton, who just defeated Greek gun Stefanos Tsitsipas.
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12: Late shower in 21 today, clearing shower in 17 tomorrow, and the same again for Wednesday. Right now, it's 19 in Wollongong on Wave 96.5.
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0: Afternoon, you got Dino. When Mike Rutherford wasn't playing guitar in Genesis, he had a little side hustle that did okay. Mike and the Mechanics and a top five song out of 1985, All I Need is a Miracle. This is the Throwback Lunch at Wave 96.5.

It's the Throwback Lunch at Wave 96.5 with Dino. Thanks to acts like Nirvana and Eric Clapton. It was huge around, 92, 93, to put out an MTV Unplugged album. Well, Soul Asylum did that back in the day, and they've actually redone a brand new Unplugged album, which has just dropped. Here they are on the Throwback Lunch with their classic Runaway Train at Wave 96.5. It's the Throwback Lunch.

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0: 23 degrees at Dunmore. You got Wave 96.5. We do know just a bit of cloud about. Cloudy and a few showers to go for tomorrow, and 19 degrees. Wave 96.5, counting down to the school holidays. Only a couple of weeks and the kids will be off on a couple of week break. So what we've done is we've set up a $1,000 school holiday fund for you. So it can't be spent on anything except school holiday activities, all right? No bills. 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You just got to help us out with the playlist at wavefm.com.au. Have your say in the music and you're in the running for that $1,000 school holiday fund. Good luck. Hey, thank you for the lovely, it's Tay Tay and Sabrina together. Coming up next as we get back to the music at Wave 96.5. 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

0: think you've got the gift of the gab? The kind of person who can turn a 2-minute story into 20? Perfect. 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
1: 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Say that as many times as you can in 10 seconds and we give you cash. Taryn of Barrack Heights belted out a few earlier. She got 9, which is $180.
2: That's amazing.
1: Thank you. 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You did really, really well. Congratulations. What's your plans for the cashola?
2: It definitely goes to bills. They just keep coming.
1: Oh, well, look, if we helped you smash a bill, then it's a it's a good day, Taryn. Well done. Mick will open up the lines after 3 o'clock this afternoon. Another game for you to play. Another round of Say It to Win at Wave 96.5. The other game in town... It's the Game of Love. It's the latest version from the Shell Branch with the New Radicals. 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
9: Late shower in 21 today. Hey there, I'm Jackie Lim with the 1 o'clock update. After a three-week wait, Kiama has a new councillor. Stanley Jarrett has won the by-election by just 200 votes, defeating Michael Bowden in a tight contest. Unless a recount is requested by tomorrow morning, Jarrett will be officially sworn in next week. A delegation led by the South Coast Labor Council has called for the University of Wollongong's governing body to step aside. Secretary Arthur Roris with one simple statement for the UOW Council after the ICAC findings.
10: Why are you still here? The community has had to endure day after day, week after week, of the good name of our university being dragged through the mud.
9: A Wollongong court has jailed a man who used counterfeit cash to score a car and drone through Facebook Marketplace. 20-year-old Michael Broadstock handed over fake notes worth almost $28,000 in separate deals. The judge described the scam as sophisticated, sentencing him to 2 years behind bars. New laws to crack down on organised crime are set to be introduced to New South Wales Parliament. The changes will see police given stronger tools to disrupt crime networks, as well as increasing the maximum penalty for conspiracy to commit gang-related murder. It comes following a string of recent alleged organised crime murders across Sydney. Just under a third of young Aussie homebuyers have been given a helping hand from the bank of mum and dad. The latest home loan report by Finder has found the majority were helped with contributing towards a deposit. Others say a family member was guarantor on their home loan. And Aussie parents are forking out more than $4,000 a year for their child to play a community sport. New research by the Sports Commission has found parents are spending an average of $4,500 a year to keep kids playing. It includes rego, equipment and travel.
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9: To sport, and in the NRLW, the Dragons are coming to terms with a home loss to the Broncos yesterday, 24-16. The Broncos ran in 4-3 with Jesse Southwell slotting 4 conversions for the match. The game was the last home match for players Zali Hopkins and Teagan Berry, as 2027 sees them leaving the club. Meantime, in the men's comp, the Dragons' season ended on a high note, defeating the Eels 24-22. American Ben Shelton has set up a quarter-final showdown with Spanish superstar Carlos Alcaraz at the US Open. It comes after he defeated Greek gun Stefanos Tsitsipas in straight sets today. Shelton says it's going to take some special tennis to defeat Alcaraz.
12: I think the level that he's been playing at is really, really impressive. To be not playing for 5 months, to come out and do what he's done so far this tournament has been superhuman. I think it's going to be fireworks on Tuesday night.
9: And Kimi Antonelli has taken out the Italian Grand Prix with Australia's Oscar Piastri finishing fifth.
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9: Late shower in 21 today, clearing shower in 17 tomorrow, same again for Wednesday. Right now it's 21 in Dapto on Wave 96.5.
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The toughest 4x4. I'm hoping to duck out tomorrow and see George and the crew and take one of these for a spin so I can report back. They look sensational. This is the Illawarra's best music while you work. 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

Bit of cloud around the Illawarra, 23 degrees in Balgownie, and it's Dino, a fluey Dino, at Wave 96.5. I got a party anthem that you can sing along to at work. Yes, the great journey minutes away, but Wave 96.5's Mick is here this afternoon with something you're going to want to be a part of.

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1: Yeah, we all know that other game, right, that involves the party pillow. You blow it up and it goes on a hill's hoist and you can spin and win. Well, this is very similar and you could win Boone, all right? Benson Boone VIP double passes. Benson's going to be here in Australia this November. Mick has got your tickets playing Mick's Boone of Fortune. Get all the winning details after 3 this afternoon. 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
1: Tomorrow on the show, fellas, we need all the help we can get. 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
1: 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The surname Cassar Daly, it's synonymous in the Australian entertainment industry. So this is the daughter of Troy Cassar Daly. 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

0: 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Over 7,000 New South Wales drivers fined on the weekend due to a New South Wales Police road safety blitz. We'll get you across that and other things making headlines today. 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Then it's Ray. 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It is the Illawarra's best music. 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
10: A late shower in 21 today. Hey there, I'm Jackie Lim with the 2 o'clock update. The race for a seat on the Kiama Council is finally over. Stanley Jarrett has edged out Michael Bowden by 200 votes after a tense three-week count. The result will become official tomorrow unless a last-minute recount request is lodged. There's a focus on supporting new dads struggling with their mental health. The New South Wales government has partnered with Movember, set to conduct wellbeing checks for new and expecting dads right across the state. Health Minister Ryan Park says it's critical funding for those doing it tough.
11: One in 10 new dads experience depression, one in 6 experience anxiety. They're big numbers. And that's because as you change from perhaps worrying about your own life or your partner's life, you're now responsible for a young person's life in totality.
10: The pokies are emptying wallets at a record pace. New South Wales residents lost almost $4.75 billion in the first half of the year, with Wollongong remaining one of the state's hardest hit communities. Campaigners warn losses are now tracking towards $10 billion a year. The state government's cracking down on organised crime following two suspected mistaken identity murders in Sydney. The laws will see criminals who plan gang murders face life behind bars, while police would have new powers to disrupt criminal networks to prevent offences. One Nation has launched a defence of their proposed changes to super that would allow renters and mortgage holders the option to access a quarter of their retirement savings early. Leader Pauline Hanson says it won't drive up inflation, while party MP Barnaby Joyce claims only those in financial hardship would withdraw the money. And million-dollar properties are being snapped up fast in Wollongong. A three-bedroom apartment with views stretching from Osborne Park to the Pacific Ocean has sold for a whopping $3.35 million after just 25 days on the market. It's the latest sign of strength at the top end of the local property market after another multi-million-dollar sale earlier this year.
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10: In sport, club captains have gathered in Sydney today to officially launch the NRL Final Series. The action kicks off with a high-stakes elimination final between the Rabbitohs and Knights on Friday night. Newcastle skipper Kalyn Ponga telling Nine it's going to be a tough encounter with the Bunnies.
12: I think they've sort of hit form at the right time of the year. They've obviously had some big inclusions, the Trell being a big one of that. They are going to be tough. Every game in this period is going to be tough, but we're excited by the opportunity.
10: Jai Arrow says it was a surreal experience walking out for his 100th game for the Rabbitohs. The NRL changed the rules, allowing the 31-year-old, who suffers from MND, to reach the club milestone on Friday night. And the Opals are on a roll at the Women's Basketball World Cup, Australia notching a second straight win, defeating Turkey 87-71 in Berlin.
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10: Late shower in 21 today, clearing shower in 17 tomorrow, and same again for Wednesday. Right now it's 20 in Shell Harbour on Wave 96.5.
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afternoon, you got Dino at Wave 96.5. Alex Warren still in the country. He's got like two shows to go. I think it was Melbourne last night, and then he's off to Adelaide and Perth this week. And he's just dropped a brand new song, Alex Warren, Emerald Eyes, at Wave 96.5.

0: bit of cloud around the Illawarra. 23 degrees in Berkeley. Cloudy and showery tomorrow and just 19. It's Wave 96.5 and you got Dino. It's one of the great albums of the 90s, Jagged Little Pill, Alanis Morissette. It spent 12 weeks at number one. Thanks to the original version of this song, you ought to know. It's been rebaked by Cherry Bomb. We'll play that for you in minutes.
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0: 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What's your plans for the cashola?
3: 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They just keep coming.
0: Oh, they do. And we keep coming with more chances for you to get amongst this money. Mick is playing straight after 3 o'clock this afternoon on 4275-1965. 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

0: Wave, buddy, 6.5's Mick. He'll be here after 3 o'clock, and after four, he puts $1,000 back on the line with the Illawarra's easiest quiz. 10 questions in 30 seconds. Get them right, you'll pick up that grand. One of the questions, the Savi, is Mufasa. Mufasa is the villain in which Disney movie? I'll give you a little clue. It's an easy one. Good luck with the quiz. After four with Mick here at Wave 96.5. We get back to the Illawarra's best music. Jesse J next at Wave 96.5.
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0: 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Afternoon, you got Dino. Clarkie's been really busy in the Wave 96.5 newsroom, chucking a heap of stories up today on the website that you can read for free, including new ambulance stations coming to the Illawarra. There's a missing teen in Kiraville. Police would love your help to track down. And a Port Kembla man allegedly arrested over the misappropriation of business funds. 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Playing a throwback from Ice House very soon. The latest hit too for Bruno Mars. It's all part of the Illawarra's best music, continuing next at Wave 96.5.
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9: And one jumping wall both ways between Haywards Bay and Mount Ousley, Albion Park. Getting busy behind the airport, Terry Tongara. Bulleye Pass, Princes Highway, steady both directions, Corrimore. Memorial Drive, busy both ways, Railway Street. And to see Warrawong, busy all directions, King Street, Northcliffe Drive. We all want our kids to be safe, but many aren't. 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
10: Late shower in 21 today. Hey there, I'm Jackie Lim with a 3 o'clock update. New South Wales gamblers have lost a record $2.3 billion on poker machines in just 3 months. New figures from Wesley Mission show pokies' losses hit $4.75 billion in the first half of the year, with more than $26 million a day flowing out of communities. Wollongong, Newcastle and the Central Coast recorded the highest losses in regional New South Wales. Following the revelations uncovered by the ICAC hearings into the University of Wollongong, the South Coast Labor Council, along with other unions, have called for the uni's governing body to throw in the towel.
11: But the fact that this has happened, and that we can't unsee what we've seen and we can't unhear what we've heard, and what we've heard makes a very, very strong case against the governance at this university.
10: That's Secretary of the South Coast Labor Council, Arthur Roris. The New South Wales government's ramping up its war on organised crime. New laws would allow police to slap restrictions on suspected gang figures before charges are laid, while anyone involved in plotting a gang murder could face life in prison. Police Commissioner Mal Lanyon vowing to keep up the pressure until the violence stops.
12: I think I've made it really clear that I want the community to feel safe. And if that means I have to put more police into those communities, I will. We will continue to do this until the violence stops.
10: And the New South Wales government is increasing support funding for projects that recognise the service of our veterans to more than $200,000. Up to 10,000 veterans currently live in the region, bound by Wollongong, Shell Harbour and Sutherland. Grants of up to $3,000 will be available for things like local history and education, events and activities. And up to $10,000 will be made available for a new category for infrastructure and equipment such as building repairs, marquees and defibrillators.
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10: In sport, a fairy tale finish for the South Coast Flame. The club has secured its first senior title, beating the Newcastle Jets 3-2 in the New South Wales League One Women's Grand Final. The win caps an extraordinary season after the Flame was rescued from the brink of closure by supporters. And Australian Rugby League boss Peter Vlandis says this year's World Cup is the most open competition they've ever had. There's been a huge rise of the other nations since the last World Cup was held 4 years ago. Vlandis telling Seven it makes things very interesting.
13: Australia's no moral. I think with the players now being able to play for their country and play for state of origin, it's put a complete new dimension to it. So look, I wouldn't be surprised if one of the Pacific nations wins the World Cup, and New Zealand is going to be exceptionally strong.
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10: Late shower in 21 today, clearing shower in 17 tomorrow, and same again on Wednesday. Right now, it's 18 in Fig Tree on Wave 96.5.
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15: Hello! Happy Monday. I hope you had a fantastic weekend. Happy Father's Day to all the dads, father figures, stepdads, granddads, blokes out there who are doing their best. I hope you had a fantastic day yesterday and you got spoiled absolutely rotten. However, there was one father of the Illawarra that opened the wrong gift. Something has happened to a poor family and I am here to right this wrong. It involves a mix-up in an order. I'll explain more before the hour is up, okay? I'm actually getting Emily on from Albion Park, who's... I'll explain more. I'll get Emily on a little bit later on. I just need your help finding her gift for her father-in-law, okay? I'll explain more, like I said, before the hour is up. We'll also play Say It to Win in minutes' time. You say Wave is 96.5 as many times as you can. Within 10 seconds every time you do, I'll chuck you $20. It's not the only thing you can win on the way and win this week on Wave 96.5 while I drive you home. I have VIP tickets, a double pass to Benson Boone. I'll tell you how you can win them next on Wave 96.5. Here's Nirvana, Smells Like Teen Spirit.

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Hello, it is Mick here to drive you home. 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Not only are we going to play Wave 96.5, Say It to Win. In minutes time, your chance to win hundreds of cash for just 10 seconds work. You'd love to hear it. Also, the Roadrunners are out and about in the community giving away some goodies. We will check where they are very shortly because you could win your way to this guy.

0: WGA, built for Illawarra hospitality, backed by locals who know it.
1: Yes! In 2 months' time, Benson Boone will be gracing our shores. He's going to be performing up in Sydney. We want to send you there. The show's on Tuesday, the 17th of November. We're going to send you VIP. You are very important people in our eyes, so you deserve to see Benson in full glory. And how you're going to win it is a little game called Boon of Fortune. And yes, we're inspired by the Aussie Classic. However, no caskets will be there. No casks, I should say. No caskets will be there either. All right, we're completely skipping the Beveraginos. Instead, hung up on the hills hoist will be those VIP tickets to Benson Boone. There'll be four of you sat there. We will spin the hills hoist wherever it lands. If that is on you and you win the VIP tickets, boom, just like that. No opening your mouth and drinking away. Just pure elation that you'll be seeing Benson Boone. We're doing it all thanks to WGA, built for Illawarra Hospitality, I should say, backed by locals who know it. Every day this week, Monday through to Thursday, you'll have your chance to get in the running, okay? After 5 o'clock is when I'll get you to call me. However, today is very important because our first contestant and our first entrant needs to actually have a hills hoist because we don't have one. I'm just an apartment living boy. So we need a hills hoist to do Boon of Fortune. If you have a hills hoist and you want home ground advantage and want to win your way to Benson Boone, then make sure you call me after 5 o'clock.

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1: 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She drank.

0: Ella Langley, Be Her on Rave 96.5. Hello, it is Mick here to drive you home. 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Maybe you are just a couple of dollars short from getting yourself a brand spanking new car. Well, I have those couple of dollars right now.
1: Think you've got the fastest mouth in the Illawarra? 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Specialist Breast Clinic is exclusive to Wollongong. Come meet Dr. Tony Palasovsky.
0: If you were like me and always got in trouble for sitting at the back of a class because you talked, however you are unlike me and actually turned it into a profession, I have the competition for you. 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Thanks to the Specialist Breast Clinic. They are exclusive to Wollongong. Go meet Dr. Tony Palasovsky. 4275-1965. Let's do it right now. Hundreds of cash for just seconds of work with Wave 96.5's Say It To Win. We play it now. What's this guy's name?
2: Jason Derulo.
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1: 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Been think

0: Amy Shark, Everybody Rise on Wave 96.5. Hello, it is Mick here to drive you home. Play the Illawarra's best music. Coming up, I want to help out a member of our community who has had a little bit of a mix-up with their Father's Day present. They got given the wrong customised gift, and I am now on the hunt for the right product because there are two people out there in the Illawarra with the wrong mugs. It's the case of the missing mugs. I will explain more very shortly and get our witness statement from Emily in Albion Park next, because right now it's time to do this.
1: Think you've got the gift of the gab? The kind of person who can turn a 2-minute story into 20? Perfect. When you say it like that, Wave 96.5, say it to win. Breast health is no joke. Contact Dr. Tony from Specialist Breast Clinic today.
0: Naomi in Dapto, have you been practicing all weekend for this?
2: Trying to.
0: Okay.
2: Stuff up my work.
0: All right. So how have you gone in the practice? Have you managed to crack double digits?
2: Oh, no, but can I practice one before we start?
0: I don't know if we're allowed to practice on air, because if I play the sound effect, I feel like it. Just give me a quick 3 seconds. Just let me see how your rhythm is. Go.
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0: Okay, I feel like we can speed that up once I hit the 10-second timer, okay?
2: Okay.
0: All right, I believe in you, Naomi. I believe in you. But regardless, however many times you say it, you're walking away a winner.
2: Oh, that's good.
0: All right. I'm about to hit this little intro. Once it says 3, 2, 1, go, then you can rattle off Wave is 96.5, okay?
2: Okay.
0: All right, let's do it.
3: 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In 3, 2, 1, go!
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0: I really liked how happy you were ending everyone. You're like, wave is 96.5. Like, you were telling everyone, we are the best radio station in the world, and that I agree, Naomi. And you know what? You started the 8th one, so I'm going to count it. $160.
2: Oh, amazing.
0: Just
2: made
0: like
2: my day.
0: Oh, well, I'm glad. You've made my day with how cheerful you've been, Naomi.
2: Oh, thank you.
0: What are you going to put this this money towards?
2: We're going away for our 20-year wedding anniversary. So that is going to go in the little kitty to celebrate, up in Queensland.
0: Nice. Are you just the pair of you? Do you have little ones that you're going to have to take with you too?
2: Yeah, we'll take our sons with us as well. Yeah.
0: Okay. Well, hopefully you can at least save this $160 to maybe go and have just a dinner by yourselves, the two of you.
2: Yes, absolutely.
0: Wow, yeah. 20 years of love.
2: Yes.
0: Oh, well, sorry. Naomi, it wasn't as long, but 10 seconds work got you $160. Well done.
2: Thank you.
0: It is Wave 96.5's Say It to Win. 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
1: Wave 96.5, first with the Illawarra's traffic.
4: Through Oak Flats, look out for delays southbound on Newbeck Entrance Road at Pioneer Drive, Albion Park, busy both ways on Terry Street at Tongarba Road. Through Shell Harbour, or seeing delays both ways on Shell Harbour Road at Wattle Road. A delay free run northbound of the M1 on your run into Sydney. A message for drivers: when you're passing a bike rider and travelling 60 kilometres per hour or under, allow at least 1 metre of space. Let's look out for each other on our roads. That's the latest traffic on Wave 96.5, the Illawarra's best music.
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1: 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Play the Illawarra's best music. We're about to get all your latest news, sport and weather. But first, there's a mystery amongst the Illawarra that has all stemmed from Father's Day. I noticed on one of our community notice boards on Facebook, the Shell Harbour one, there was a bit of a cry for help, a plea. If you have found the mugs that Emily from Albion Park was looking for, she made an order at Kmart, some custom mugs, got them. They weren't the mugs she had ordered. However, don't let me tell you the story. I've gotten her on the phone. Emily from Albion Park, how are you?
2: I'm good, thank you, mate.
1: That's good. The case of the mixed up mugs, we shall call it.
2: Yes, indeed.
1: So what happened? You thought you had ordered your father-in-law a beautiful Father's Day present and then a bit of a bungle.
2: A bit of a bungle. It was highly embarrassing. So it's my first Father's Day with this family, just newly married and trying to make an impression as a good daughter-in-law. So I got this beautiful, these two mugs printed out with all the grandkids and one of them with a photo of his recently deceased mother and the grandkids. So it was all very sentimental. Nice. And I got myself organised to get it all printed in time, and I went to Kmart, picked them up and had my name on the front, but I didn't bother opening it to check because I thought, no, I'll leave it in the box because it's easier to wrap.
1: Of course.
2: And then come Father's Day, we're all sitting around this massive dinner table with the whole extended family watching him open the present, and then he goes to open it and I wasn't watching, I was a bit distracted, and he opens it and it's photos of this little tiny newborn baby girl with happy first Father's Day Poppy. And he was pretending to like it still. He's like, oh, thank you. And I'm like, hang on, that's not the one I ordered. So it was very awkward. And I hope whoever ordered those beautiful baby photo mugs, I hope we can get those ones back to them as well.
1: Geez, well, a shout out to the father-in-law for playing along with it and just going, oh, great.
2: So polite, yeah. So polite. Had no idea what the significance was. He doesn't have any baby granddaughters. He was being very polite.
1: Oh, okay. But no, you're right there. You're right there, Emily. The reason I've gotten you on the show this afternoon is because I want to reunite not only the correct mugs with each family, but I just feel the fact that you wanted to make a good first impression with this new family. We need to mend this. Not that I feel like it needs mending, but...
2: Thank you. I appreciate that, mate. You're a hero.
1: Wow. No, don't use that word just yet. What I'm going to do is I'm going to put a post up on our Facebook and Instagram of the mugs that Emily received and her father-in-law so dearly loved. If you know who these belong to or if you recognise the baby picture, please get in contact because you have vital information on the mugs that Emily and her family need. Facebook and Instagram, check out the photo. Get in contact with the show. Either message us online or give us a call, 4275 1965. Maybe you are listening right now and you're sitting there thinking, I too ordered mugs from Kmart. Was it Shell Harbour Kmart?
2: It was, yes. Yeah.
1: I too ordered Kmart Shell Harbour mugs for my Father's Day and I picked up the wrong ones. You are who we're looking for. It's the case of the missing mugs. We will get to the bottom of this. All right, Emily, I promise.
2: It'll be a miracle and a very interesting story once we do track it down. Hopefully.
1: Exactly, right?
2: Thank you, mate. Appreciate it.
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13: Now getting slow, Eulandera into Berkeley, southbound for the M1. No problems northbound up towards Figtree and Corrimal. Busy run both ways. Memorial Drive at Railway Street and busy both ways at Taroji and Taroji. Bulleye Pass, steady for Princes Highway. 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
15: Down to 13 overnight. Hey there, I'm Jackie Lim with the 4 o'clock update. A nail-biting council race in Kiama has come down to just 200 votes. Stanley Jarrett has emerged the winner after more than 3 weeks of counting, defeating Michael Bowden. The result will be formally declared tomorrow unless a recount is requested. A Facebook marketplace bargain hunter has landed himself in jail. 20-year-old Michael Broadstock conned Illawarra sellers out of a ute and high-end drone using counterfeit cash. The Wollongong court heard the scheme involved fake $50 and $100 notes, with Broadstock now sentenced to 2 years. Wellbeing checks for new and expecting dads through a partnership between the New South Wales government and Movember. It comes as research shows 1 in 10 dads are affected by depression within the first year after their baby is born. Health Minister Ryan Park says it'll go a long way to supporting new parents who are struggling.
16: Parenthood is just one of those phases where people's mental health, and in this case men's mental health, can go a little awry. That's where we want to intersect, but we don't just want to do it as a health system. We actually want to use existing organisations like Movember, who are already working in this space, and use that capacity to try and do more.
15: A new report warns Australia's construction worker shortage could blow out past 300,000 by mid-next year. Master Builders Australia is calling for urgent action, including more apprentice support and faster pathways for skilled migrants who already live here. It's being driven by soaring demand for new housing, major infrastructure projects, and the clean energy transition. There are fears for a pilot in Queensland after a light plane came down south of Brisbane, sparking a grass fire just after 11 a.m. Paramedics say they haven't been able to assess any patients at this stage. And Donald Trump has sparked fresh controversy with a hint he wants to rename New Mexico. The U.S. president appeared to refer to the state as New America in a social media post. It follows his recent push to rename Lake Ontario as Lake America.
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15: In sport, a 24-16 loss for the Dragons NRLW side against the Broncos in Wollongong yesterday. The loss sees the Red V sitting at the bottom of the competition ladder with just 2 wins and 8 losses. The final match of the season this weekend will see the Dragons take on the 11th-placed Sharks on Saturday. New contact limits for AFL players at training from next year. The league announcing strict limits for both AFL and AFLW players for the pre-season to reduce the number of head knocks. There'll be a weekly cap on contact training, a ban on consecutive days of high-intensity training, and all clubs will need to audit their training and provide vision if asked. And at the US Open, America's Ben Shelton has ended Greek gun Stefanos Tsitsipas' run in straight sets. He'll now face Spanish star Carlos Alcaraz in the quarterfinals.
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18: weather.
15: Late shower and 21 today, clearing shower and 17 tomorrow. Same again for Wednesday. Right now it's 17 in Wollongong on Wave 96.5.
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1: Thank you. Big hour to go. Let's rip right into it. Going to be talking about how far you went to secure yourself tickets to go to a concert. Bruno Mars, he sold out so many shows across the country, and I really tried hard, taking my laptop to awkward places to get myself those tickets. Did I manage? Where did I take my laptop? I'll tell you very shortly. But first, 4275-1965. You could win yourself $1,000 right now. Maybe you bought yourself some tickets to go along to Bruno Mars. Well, we could compensate you for that. Or maybe you just want to have $1,000. That's also totally fair. 4275-1965. All you got to do is just answer 10 easy quiz questions in 30 seconds. Get them all right. TLE and Wollongong will give you $1,000 via us. It's the Illawarra's easiest quiz.

0: 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Hello, it is Mick. Return of the Mick here to drive you home for a Monday afternoon. Play the Illawarra's best music. And right now, time to play this.
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0: Our first contestant of the week, Jess from Kiama Downs. How are you?
6: Hey, good. How you doing?
0: It's good. I'm doing well. Have you played the Illawarra's Easiest Quiz with me before on air?
6: Well, I haven't, no.
0: Wow. First time for everything, am I right?
6: There is, 100%.
0: Okay. Have you played along in the car?
6: No. I'm never in the car at this time.
0: Wow. Jeez, okay.
6: It really is a first.
0: This we're

0: We had a clean slate right now.
1: It is. Okay. I know. Tell me the instructions. What am I going to do?
0: All right, Jess, it's very easy. I've got a 30-second timer here. I'll hit it. Then I'm going to rattle through 10 easy quiz questions. If you get them all right within the 30 seconds, you win yourself $1,000.
1: God, all right. I'm still pretty sure.
0: No, I believe in you. I really do. Okay. If you don't know an answer, pass it. We'll come back to it if we have time, okay?
1: Okay, I'm ready.
0: All right. Jess from Kiama Downs, the very first time ever playing, ever doing the Illawarra's easiest quiz right here on Wave 96.5. Let's do it. Do you prefer cats or dogs?
1: Cats.
0: What's your dad's name?
1: Morel.
0: Name any continent.
1: Pass.
0: What do you hang off a hill's hoist?
1: Clothes.
0: Mufasa's the villain in which Disney movie?
1: A Lion King.
0: How many wheels on a tricycle?
1: Three.
0: The TV show Bondi Rescue is filmed on which beach?
1: Bondi.
0: Who is Miley Cyrus's dad?
1: Billy Ray Cyrus.
0: How many points is a goal worth in AFL?
1: Oh, pass.
0: Jess.
1: Oh, did I miss out on the 30 seconds? Oh, my God, because I had Australia and then I was going to say three, but I don't actually know.
0: That's right. The 30-second timer is done.
1: Oh, that's fast. Oh, my God. I can't believe I didn't say Australia. I just was like blacked out.
0: Yeah. Australia being the only island continent.
1: Island continent. That's right.
0: Yeah. I mean, you could have had North or South America, Africa, Europe, Asia, Antarctica as well.
1: It just didn't come out. I was, because you said continent and I was thinking country.
0: Yeah. Well, at least you passed it and you saved yourself some embarrassment, because it would have been awkward if I said name any continent and then you just yelled out any country in the world.
1: Oh, yeah, no, and that's why I said pass, because yeah. I was like, he didn't take country. Yeah. So far.
0: Good. All right. Well, yeah, no, Jess, sadly it's not $1,000, but we got this first one out of the way, so maybe if you call back tomorrow we can try again and, you know, practice makes perfect.
1: It does. I'm going to do it. I'll talk to you tomorrow.
0: Good. All right. Good luck, Jess. It was lovely chatting to you.
1: Thanks, mate. See ya.
0: Well, I won't be talking to Jess if you have anything to do with it. If you beat her, if you call her through first, 4275-1965, you'll get to play the Illawarra's easiest quiz. You could win yourself $1,000, all thanks to TLE and Wollongong and Oak Flats, where Sparkies find the largest range of EV chargers for every situation in stock and ready to go. And that last question that we passed, how many points is a goal worth in AFL? It is not three. Double it. There you go. I've just given you the answer. Bring me that correct answer tomorrow. Get nine others right. You win yourself $1,000 right here on Wave 96.5.
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3: Wave is 96.5, Wave is 96.5, Wave is 96.5, Wave is 96.5.
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0: on Wave 96.5, the home to the Illawarra's best music. It is Mick playing it for you, driving you home, and also giving you the chance to win yourself a $100 meat tray, all thanks to Albion Park Village Meats. You just need to call, get involved in the show. Simple, you're on air, you're in the running. And we're talking about concerts and buying tickets. How far did you go? How far have you gone to secure yourself tickets to see a gig? Bruno Mars sold out show after show after show here in Australia all of last week. I believe I saw a stat. I believe it was he is going to be performing to 2.5% of Australia's population. That is how not only loved he is, but how popular his shows are. He only started with two Sydney shows. It's now up to four, and I believe all four are sold out. And one of them's on a Tuesday. Are you serious? Now, I'm a little bit heated because I was trying to buy some tickets myself. Got the pre-sale last Wednesday. You know, I was sitting there patiently waiting. I was in the queue, got in 29,000. I was like, really? Wow. Also got it up on my phone. It's like 31,000. I was like, oh, this ain't going to be fun. Anyway, I was sitting patiently waiting. And then the urge came. I needed to rush off to the bathroom. And I thought, you know what? I'll hold it. It's all fine. I held it for as long as I could. And then I went, nah, I got to go. So there I was, running through the office here at Wave 96.5 with my laptop and my phone in hand to the bathroom. I sit down on the loo, do what I need to do while trying to buy tickets. I'm sitting there trying to get individual seats, but they sell out. Like I'm watching them all like disappear in front of my eyes while I'm sitting on the loo. And I'm like, oh, fine. Like, it's okay, it's the pre-sale. I'll try again on Friday when they go actually on sale. You'll never guess what happened. The exact same thing. I am sitting there patiently waiting. It's like my body had synced up with the toilet. And I'm trying so hard to hold it, but I couldn't. So there I am again, sitting on the toilet, trying to buy myself Bruno Mars tickets, and I miss out again for the Monday this time. I can't catch a break. So I want to know, 4275-1965, how far have you gone to secure yourself tickets? Well, you too. On the porcelain throne, did you have multiple screens? Did you, back in the day, line up for hours and hours, for nights at the box office to get yourself some tickets? Did you go interstate? 4275-1965, whatever you did to secure tickets and see someone live, I want to hear, and I'll put you in the running for that $100 meat tray. 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
2: 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First with the Illawarra's traffic.
3: M1 slows in and Derra into Berkeley, picks up pace down towards Haywards Bay. Getting busy, Dapto on the highway, both ways of Bong Bong Road. No problems I'm seeing below Pass, Princess Highway. Corrimal busy both ways at Railway Street, Memorial Drive. And both ways, Memorial Drive busy at Taraji Road, Taraji. 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

0: House Love tonight on Wave 96.5. It is Mick driving you home. Thanks to the Auto Group, the all-new Geely EX2, the world's best-selling small electric vehicle, is here. You can get it at Geely in Wollongong. We are talking the times you have gone above and beyond just to secure yourself some concert tickets. I had to take my laptop to the toilet twice last week to try and buy my way to Bruno Mars. Missed out both times, which is very embarrassing. But the phones are open, 4275-1965. How far did you go? Chantel from Dapto's called. Now, Chantel, you went on a big drive just to see a certain artist. Is that right?
1: From Mackay to Brisbane in the car to see Michael Jackson.
0: Oi! Whoa! Okay, how long ago was that?
1: 1996.
0: How many hours is that? What?
1: 12 hours.
0: Jeez, you drove 12 hours to see the King of Pop.
1: Yeah, it was worth it.
0: It's not the only one, though.
1: My sister flew from Darwin to Sydney to see One Direction twice.
0: What? Twice?
1: Twice.
0: In the same trip?
1: Two different times.
0: A couple
1: of years apart.
0: Wow! Yeah. Surely there were closer gigs for One Direction.
1: Well, maybe Brisbane, but I didn't live there, so she wanted to come see me.
0: Oh, right. Yeah. Okay. Jeez. Yeah. Darwin to Sydney just to see One Direction.
1: Oh, totally worth it. Still the only concert she's ever been to.
0: It's the only concert?
1: Yeah.
0: My God. Well, I feel like nothing would live up to that expectation, because that was an adventure. It's that was a journey.
1: Yeah.
0: Thanks, Chantel.
1: Definitely. Thank you. Bye.
0: Tina from Horsley's called. Now, Tina, you don't have a story about how far you've gone to secure tickets, but you've got a story about going to a concert and an awkward moment?
2: Yeah, my husband thought he'd save time and pick me up on the way to the concert, pick me up from work.
0: Okay.
2: And he brought me a change of clothes.
0: Oh, nice.
2: But they were not my clothes. The jeans were not mine. The jeans he brought were his jeans, not mine. And there was no time to do anything about it. So I had to wear these giant jeans with a little belt tied up, and I had to wear them. It was a long time ago. I went to see Madonna.
0: So this was well before the trend of having baggy jeans.
2: Yeah, it was probably the early 90s, I would say.
0: Tina, you were ahead of everyone in the fashion sense. Everyone saw you at that Madonna concert going, damn, that girl knows how to work them.
2: Maybe by accident, yeah.
0: Well, hey, Tina, it could have been worse. At least he brought his jeans for you, and it wasn't like he accidentally brought your pants for him.
2: Yeah, that would not have worked.
0: No, walking into a Madonna concert with the word juicy on his butt.
3: Well, thank you.
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10: 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First with the Illawarra's traffic.
11: M1 still busy. Unions area into Berkeley and picks up pace down towards Haywards Bay. Steady run. M1 northbound up towards the avenue. Skipping Bulleye Pass busy. Back towards Wollongong for the southbound run. But Coast Road Thirroul travelling well. Through Corrimal, steady run. Princess Highway both ways at Railway Streets. 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Excludes IGA local grocer. That's those traffic on Wave 96.5, the Illawarra's best music.
12: 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Now.
13: Down to 13 overnight. Hey there, I'm Jackie Lim with the 5 o'clock update. Wollongong's still on the front line of New South Wales' pokey problem. Gamblers across the state have lost a record $4.75 billion in 6 months, with losses topping $1 million every hour for two straight years. Wesley Mission says the figures should be sounding alarm bells in Macquarie Street. Calls from the South Coast Labor Council along with other unions are bluntly calling for the UOW Council to clear out their desks. Led by Secretary Arthur Roris, the delegation dismayed that the uni's governing body, the council, is still in place.
14: Instead, we've got a university council that has buried its head into the ground and won't understand or see the fact that the community have lost confidence.
13: At least two people have died after a light plane crash south of Brisbane. Emergency crews were called just after 11 this morning following the crash, which came just minutes after takeoff. Local officer Chief Superintendent Mel Adams urging witnesses to come forward.
15: For anybody that may have witnessed the aircraft hit the ground, it was close to a roadway. Perhaps there is vehicle dash cam or something of that nature. Please, as a matter of priority, contact police.
13: New South Wales is ramping up its fight against organised crime. The state government has unveiled tougher laws following two suspected mistaken identity murders, with gangland figures who plan murders facing the possibility of life behind bars. Police would also be granted new powers to disrupt criminal networks before attacks happen. More than 7,000 drivers have been fined during a statewide road safety blitz. The operation across the weekend ended with more than 770 alleged drug driving offences and more than 200 drink drivers. And hundreds of Aussie private schools are facing funding cuts linked to a crackdown on the NDIS. Suncorp reports schools with a high number of neurodivergent students are facing major impacts, with cuts to learning support staff and programs.
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13: In sport, the roster clean-out continues at St George ahead of the club's 2027 rebuild. Christian Tuipulotu, the 10th player to depart the Dragons. Five others, including captain Damien Cook, locking in Super League deals, while another three have been released from their contracts. And Jaden Sewer is headed to Parramatta. Selectors have named the 16-man Australian squad for the South Africa Test Series. Marnus Labuschagne has been spared the axe for the upcoming tour starting next month. Jake Weatherald has again missed out. And a blow for the Swans. Sydney has confirmed captain Callum Mills ruptured his ACL during Saturday's win over Brisbane.
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13: Down to 13 overnight, a clearing shower and 17 tomorrow, and another clearing shower, 17 again on Wednesday. Right now, it's 20 in Dapto on Wave 96.5.
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0: It is looking disgusting outside. What happened? Fake spring over the weekend. Hit the heights of 30 degrees. And now rain. Like, it is dark. South of Windang Bridge. Ugh. Look, if it's already raining down there, you can always let us know. 4275-1965. But I wouldn't be surprised if this wet weather rolls on in this afternoon. So please be careful and please be safe on our roads. So halfway through Jackie's news, I got told that we have gotten a call regarding the mugs that we were looking into earlier on. Emily from Albion Park, she got the wrong mugs from Kmart for Father's Day. She ordered some custom ones and the wrong ones were in her box, basically. Someone has some information. So we are slowly but surely getting to the bottom of the case of the mixed up mugs. We'll get onto them very soon because...
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0: I have a VIP pass to go along to Benson Boone up in Sydney this November, and we are doing it a good old-fashioned way. Boone of fortune. You know what word we've substituted. We will have four contestants sit underneath a hills hoist. We will spin it around, and if it lands on you with the tickets, you are going along. Boon of fortune. However, we don't have a hills hoist. So this first contestant needs to have a hills hoist in their backyard and needs to allow us, allow me to come over, allow the other contestants and even a few Wave 96.5 staff members to film it. If you are okay with us coming and commandeering your backyard for the chance of winning not only Boon of fortune, but winning your way to Benson Boone, 4275-1965. That is the number you can call right now. And to get you in the mood, see to the man that does not stop flipping, let's play some Benson Boone on Wave 96.5. Here's Slow It Down.

0: baby.
1: Smash Mouth on Wave 96.5. You've got Mick driving you home, playing the Illawarra's best music. 4275-1965. That is our number. You need it at all times during the show, especially if you're helping us crack a case. The case of the mixed up mugs. Earlier on, I got in contact with Emily from Albion Park. She bought a Father's Day present for a new father-in-law from Kmart in Shell Harbour. It was a custom mug with the family on it. However, when he opened up the present on Father's Day, it was of a little baby girl. I've been told someone has called with information regarding the whereabouts of Emily's mugs. We will talk to that person next while I drive you home. But first, this.

0: WGA, built for Illawarra hospitality, backed by locals who know it.
1: Our very first entrant.
2: Yeah!
1: Into Boon of Fortune is Tina from Horsley!
2: Yay!
1: Now, Tina, you are very special because since you are the first person to make it on the list, are you okay with us coming over to your place on Friday and using your heels hoist?
2: Yeah!
1: Yes! Yeah. Thank goodness, because I don't know what we would have done without you. Now, Tina,
2: we'll make it happen.
1: You played the game that we were referring to, obviously, with Boon of Fortune, with a certain box wine.
2: I'll say yes. Okay, yes.
1: Are you familiar with the game?
2: Not really, no. I'm
1: really?
2: No.
1: But it's a party tradition, an Aussie party tradition. You put a bag of wine basically on the heels hoist, and then you spin it around. If it lands on you, you have a drink. Basically, that's a quick little synopsis of the rules. Yeah, this time we're not drinking. There is no alcohol involved whatsoever, Tina. Instead, you can BYO. It's your place.
2: Yeah,
1: Tina. Rather than the bag of wine, there will be VIP tickets to see Benson Boone.
2: Oh, better. Yeah, wow. Even better.
1: Right? How badly do you want to see the man, the myth, the legend?
2: Really bad. Really bad. I'd love to go see him.
1: Do you have a favourite Benson Boone song?
2: The one where he's walking the dogs and he's doing all the jobs. Can't think what it's called. Electric Blue. Mr. Electric Blue.
1: Oh, yes. That's a good one. That is a really good one. Didn't know it from the lyrics, to be honest. I got a lot of jobs and I'm walking all the dogs.
2: Yes, yes. He's doing all the jobs to make some money. Yeah. Well,
1: Tina, you've got one job on Friday. Be stood in the correct spot for Boon of Fortune. We will see you then.
2: Yes. Okay. Thank you.
1: All thanks to WGA, built for Illawarra hospitality, backed by locals who know it. One spot down, only three spots remain in my game of Boon of Fortune. VIP double pass to Benson Boone could be yours, but your fate is in the hands of Tina's heels hoist. It's Mick driving you home on Wave 96.5.
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3: 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First with the Illawarra's traffic.
4: Remember, the highway busy southbound down towards Elliott's Road, and the M1 still busy at Berkeley past Northcliffe Drive southbound. A steady run northbound the M1 up towards Victory. The Avenue busy Victory onto the Princess Highway. That's busy both ways up Bryan's Road. 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

0: Warren, passenger on Wave 96.5. It's Mick driving you home. 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The world's best-selling small electric vehicle is here at Geely in Wollongong, and I am also here to get to the bottom. The case of the mixed-up mugs. I noticed over the weekend a post on the Shell Harbour and Surrounds Community Notice Board from Emily of Albion Park. She bought some custom mugs from Kmart and... Well, I'll let Emily explain as she did earlier.
1: My first Father's Day with this family, just newly married and trying to make an impression as a good daughter-in-law. So I got these two mugs printed out with all the grandkids and one of them with a photo of his recently deceased mother and the grandkids. Oh. So it was all very sentimental. Bless. And I got myself organised to get it all printed in time, picked them up. It had my name on the front, but I didn't bother opening it to check because I thought, no, I'll leave it in the box because it's easier to wrap.
0: Of course.
1: And then come Father's Day, we're all sitting around this massive dinner table with the whole extended family watching him open the presents, and he opens it and it's photos of this little tiny newborn baby girl with happy first Father's Day Poppy, and he was pretending to like it still. Like, oh, thank you. And I'm like, hang on, that's not the one I ordered. So it was very awkward. And I hope whoever ordered those beautiful baby photo mugs, I hope we can get those ones back to them as well.
0: Yeah, that was the plan. Reunite the mixed up mugs. And earlier on, we got a call to the reception line of someone who had some information as to who these mugs may belong to and where Emily's mugs may be. And they're on the line right now. Wave 96.5. Hello, who do I have there?
2: You've got Brody here. I think you've got my mugs.
0: Oh, my gosh. Okay. When you say the mugs, do you mean mugs of a nearly newborn child?
2: Yeah, very newborn child.
0: Your Father's Day present?
2: Not my Father's Day, but my father's present.
0: Oh, my gosh. Oh, okay. I did not, Brody, never in a million years did I think we were actually going to get to the bottom of this mixed up mugs case. But yeah, poor Emily from Albion Park got given the mugs that you had gotten for your dad.
2: Yes.
0: Okay. What have you done? Did you open up the mugs and realise that you had the wrong ones as well?
2: Yeah, we opened the mugs up and, hey, that's not my daughter on this.
0: Okay, on one side was there a family photo and then the other one there was a photo of three kids and a beautiful elderly woman?
2: Yeah.
0: Yes. They were the mugs! That's Emily's mugs! Oh, this is brilliant. Okay, well, it's not brilliant for either of your families. Brody, you didn't make the same mistake as Emily and give that mug to your dad on Father's Day, did you?
2: No, we opened them up first just for a quick check.
0: Okay. Smart thinking. What have you done with these mugs? Are they still in your possession?
2: No, they are back in the hands of Kmart.
0: Okay, good. So you've taken them back to Kmart and Shell Harbour?
2: Yes, yep.
0: Okay, at least they're in a safe place, and I know the mugs that you wanted originally are in safe hands. Emily in Albion Park, what I'll do off air, I will give you her details so you can get in contact with her so you can pick up your mugs, okay?
2: Legend, thank you.
0: Brody, thank you so much for getting in contact with the show. We've done it! Case closed!
2: Thanks, man.
0: See ya. Okay, we're going to check in with the traffic, see how the roads are looking. They are definitely wet across the Illawarra. Hopefully there's no bungles or accidents. We will check in with the traffic team. But then, before the air is up, we will call Emily and tell her the good news. 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
4: Wave 96.5. First with the Illawarra's traffic.
5: Newton's Era into Berkeley. Southbound the M1 very slow. And Oak Flats, a busy run southbound. New Lake, Inches Road, Pioneer Drive. Easy off Albion Park. Behind the airport, Terry Tonkara, Warrawong. All directions busy. King Street, Northcliffe Drive. Northbound the M1 getting busy through Fig Tree Pass the Avenue. This week at IGA, grab Primo Shortcut Rhinelands Bacon, 750 gram, half price, just $8.40. 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Excludes IGA local grocer. That's last traffic on Wave 96.5, the Illawarra's best music.
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20: Hi there, I'm Rana Hussein. The Eagles' winless start to the AFLW season has continued with a 37-point loss to Melbourne in Perth. Earlier, the Blues thrashed the Pies to remain undefeated. Switching codes, and the Raiders' hopes of a home final in the NRLW are gone after last night's 1-point loss to the Eels to wrap up round 10. And Aussie star Mary Fowler scored the opener in Manchester City's 3-1 win over Birmingham City in their Super League season opener.
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0: Ella Henderson, Filthy Rich on Wave 96.5. It is Mick playing the Illawarra's best music for your drive home. We will check in with the newsroom, get all your latest news, sport and weather in a second. But right now, putting this case to bed. The case of the mixed up mugs. After I saw it, like I've been saying, on the Shell Harbour Community Notice Board on Facebook over the weekend, Emily, she got the wrong mugs for her Father's Day present. All right, custom mugs. I put the call out and I said, if you know anything, get in contact with the show. Let's try and reunite these mugs, put them in their correct homes, okay? Brody gave us a call a little bit earlier on.
1: You've got Brody here. I think you've got my mugs.
0: Do you mean mugs of a nearly newborn child?
1: Yeah, very newborn child.
0: Your Father's Day present?
1: Not my Father's Day, but my father's present.
0: Did you open up the mugs and realise that you had the wrong ones as well?
1: Yeah, we opened the mugs up and, hey, that's not my daughter on this.
0: What have you done with these mugs? Are they still in your possession?
1: No, they are back in the hands of Kmart.
0: Yes. So Brody has returned the mugs that weren't rightfully his. And I have said to him, I will give his number to Emily so then they can get in contact and Brody can get his mugs and Emily can go to Kmart and get her mugs and everything is good. Everything is happy. However, I am about to call Emily and tell her the good news. I felt like it was only right, you know, being the detective on this case, that I tell her the good news. I am hoping to hear a certain word come out of her mouth, as she said to me earlier on when she was asking for my help.
2: Thank you. I appreciate that, mate. You're a hero.
0: Wow. No, don't use that word just yet. Will that four-letter word come out of Emily's mouth when I tell her the good news? Well, let's find out right now.
2: Hello.
0: Hello, Emily. It's Mick from Wave 96.5 again. How are you?
2: Oh, hi. I'm good.
0: That's good. I didn't expect to be calling you this soon with some news about your mugs and the whereabouts of them, but I just gotten a call from a guy called Brody.
2: Yes?
0: That was his daughter on the mugs.
2: Oh, there you go.
0: And he got your mugs.
2: Oh, thank God, we found them. What was that?
0: Quick thing though, Emily, Brody, he didn't make the same mistake you did and he actually looked at it before he wrapped it and gave it as a present.
2: Oh, he's smarter than me.
0: I wouldn't say that, but Brody took it back to Kmart.
2: Okay.
0: So I'm going to pass your number on to Brody so he can liaise with you when he can pick up your mugs. But we found yours. Happy days.
2: That's amazing. Thank you so much. You are a hero after all.
0: Oh, I was going to say, what was that word that started with H that you wanted to use?
2: You're a legend. Thanks, mate.
0: I can't believe we closed this case so quickly, Emily.
2: You're basically a modern-day superhero. That's amazing.
0: Oh, I was going to go with Sherlock Holmes, but I'll take superhero. That's pretty cool. Well, happy Father's Day to your father-in-law, Emily. I'm glad we could get
2: He'll
0: him the
2: be
0: mugs.
2: Very happy. Yeah, thank you so much.
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3: 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First with the Illawarra's traffic.
11: Still busy. Unions area into Berkeley for southbound. The M1, but around the back of the airport, it's ease. Albion Park, Terry Tongara. Corrimal. Traffic for Memorial Drive both ways at Railway Street. Princes Highway steady for Bull Eye Pass. Coast Road through. 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
12: Down to 13 overnight. Hey there, I'm Jackie Lim with the 6 o'clock update. After a three-week wait, Kiama has a new councillor. Stanley Jarrett has won the by-election by just 200 votes, defeating Michael Bowden in a tight contest. Unless a recount is requested by tomorrow morning, Jarrett will be officially sworn in next week. The Pokies are emptying wallets at a record pace. New South Wales residents lost almost $4.75 billion in the first half of the year, with Wollongong remaining one of the state's hardest hit communities. Campaigners warn losses are now tracking towards $10 billion a year. New South Wales is set to introduce some of its toughest anti-gang laws yet. The reforms include life sentences for gang murder conspiracies and new offences targeting online criminal networks. Police Commissioner Mal Lanyon says the changes are designed to stop organised crime before violence hits the streets.
13: We know that some of these people are taking contracts for a very small amount of money without thinking about what the consequences are. And I think the announcement made today is about saying to those people, there will be significant consequences.
12: Veterans groups across the Illawarra and South Coast could benefit from a funding boost. The New South Wales government has more than doubled support available through its Veterans Grants Program, with over 200,000 now on offer. The funding can be used for community events, educational projects and infrastructure, with up to $10,000 available for equipment and facility upgrades. Police say they're still trying to piece together exactly what led to a fatal plane crash that's killed two people south of Brisbane. The plane crashed in a paddock shortly after takeoff this morning. And Wollongong's high-end property market is showing no signs of slowing down. A unit with sweeping ocean views has sold for $3.35 million after just 25 days on the market.
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12: In sport, St George Illawarra's roster is set to look very different in 2027. Christian Tuipulotu is the latest player out the door, bringing the number of departures to 10. Five players, including captain Damien Cook, have locked in Super League contracts. Three have been released and Jaden Sewer is bound for the Eels. A club that nearly didn't survive is now celebrating a historic title. South Coast Flame has won its first senior trophy, defeating the Newcastle Jets 3-2 in the New South Wales League One Women's Grand Final yesterday. The victory comes just weeks after a community campaign saved the club from being dissolved. And the AFL's announced the first raft of rule changes being put in place as part of its crackdown on concussions. Limits will be put on contact training for the pre-season, with a cap of 120 minutes a week on high-intensity contact training. All clubs will also be subject to audits and will have to record every training session.
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12: Down to 13 overnight, a clearing shower and 17 tomorrow, clearing shower and 17 again on Wednesday. Right now it's 15 in Shell Harbour on Wave 96.5.
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0: Turns out we have all been told a lie when it comes to the Earth and how we know it. Everything you learnt at school, forget about it. Down the door. Our kids are being lied to. No, that's just some clickbait. Our kids aren't being lied to. It was just the way we look at the Earth is changing. And I will tell you for the farewell fact, so before the hour is up. Next, though, a little thing I like to do here and there, when the world does feel like it's a bit drab, a bit ugh, when you look at the news and every headline is just quite scary, quite daunting, just some good news, all right? Some positive headlines to kickstart your week with a grin above your chin. 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

0: Simple Minds on Wave 96.5. It is Mick playing the Illawarra's best music for your drive home. Thanks to the Auto Group. Did you know the all-new Geely EX2 is not only the world's best-selling small electric vehicle, but it is here in the Illawarra. You can only get it at Geely in Wollongong. Check it out. And while the world can be very doomy and gloomy, and this weird change in weather doesn't really help that, I'm here to put a smile on your dial. Feeling good with some good news. Good feelings, actually. Good feeling is better. Just some positive headlines that I've seen over the weekend, just so you go into the working week going, you know what? There might actually be some hope for us all. Did you know dogs really do love our smiles? Yes, dogs recognise when you're smiling and it then puts a smile on their face. A new study has found that dogs respond positively to human smiling. So, there is growing evidence that our canine companions are highly attuned to our facial expressions and emotions, which is very sweet. Oh, okay, there it is. Sorry. Computer system is a little slow. Also, New Zealand is looking for volunteers to come over and look after horses, all for free. My laptop, I'm a little bit over the shop because my laptop decided to shut down, so I'm now having to find all these articles quickly on the work computer, lol. New Zealand is looking for volunteers to live for free and care for rescued horses. Now, the work is a little unglamorous, all right? It's feeding, fence repair, grooming. The horses arrive from the vets. They used to race, and they just need a whole lot of love at the Happy Horse Sanctuary. And you could be looking after them as well. Lastly, close to home, a shout out to Judy Sanderland's Sincotta. I'm so sorry, Judy. She has been nominated for Australia's kindest person. Who would have thought the kindest person in the country is here in the Illawarra from Kiama? Judy, there were more than 5,000 nominations. The process has been months in the making. She has been helping out with Lifeline Sydney, I believe. She's also helped out with the Coogee shark attack as well. She's gone above and beyond. Also, one of her nominations came out of Lake Illawarra High School, who is always supporting the therapy dogs that she also works with as well. The event's going to be held on the 13th of November, 2026, up at Dreamworld on the Gold Coast. But again, over 5,000 people nominated, and Judy from Kiama is one of the kindest people in the country. If that doesn't inspire you to be kind as well to the people around you, I don't know what is. Bless you, Judy.
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0: Swedish House Mafia on Wave 96.5. Hello, it is Mick here to drive you home with Illawarra's best music. The Kid Laroi and Jem Cassidaly coming up before the hour is up. Also, I'll tell you why the world map is going to look a whole lot different moving forward. That's all next. Speaking of looking different...
1: I'm not afraid of a challenge.
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0: Linda Lynn Crammy, we're going to be making over one dad of the Illawarra to win the ultimate Man Cave Makeover, all thanks to Domain in Warrawong. You're going to get yourself a 75-inch Sony Bravia TV, an electronic dartboard, a Lenovo tablet and a smoker. All you got to do is just walk the walk after you talk the talk. Last week, they opened up the phone lines. You could call and say what you were willing to have had done for this makeover, for this man cave makeover. And Sean from Unanderra, this is what he said he was willing to do.
3: Remove all my hair, head, my arms, chest.
4: Okay.
5: You don't sound excited, Sean.
4: It wasn't just a waxing, though, Sean, am I right?
3: No, yeah. Good, nice spray tan.
4: Right, okay.
3: Thought so. Okay.
0: Yep, and so all thanks to Jules, owner of Beauty by Jules in Farnborough Heights. She did the waxing, and Kushla from Illawarra Angels did the tan. Sean from Unanderra had his makeover this morning.
4: Just get the first one live on radio if we can. It'd be great. Okay, so Sean.
5: Oh, how fun, she's saying.
4: Yep, here we go.
5: Set.
4: Yeah. Oh, I'm having so many triggering flashbacks right now. Sean, I feel for you, buddy.
5: She's so fast, though.
4: Yeah, well, yeah.
5: Oh. She makes it look easy. She's done half his leg already. Mm.
4: Sean, have you ever shaved your legs or anything before?
6: No.
4: Right, okay.
6: No.
4: You do have some good legs on you, mate. I think it's going to look fantastic once they're all waxed up.
6: Oh, I hope so. I hope so.
0: Yeah, pain is beauty though, Sean, and you don't only look a cut above. Tens across the board, but your man cave is also going to look a whole lot better thanks to Chris and the electrical team at Domain in Warrawong and Bobby and the computer team there as well. Technology, gaming, home appliances, audio. Go and see Chris, Bobby and everyone at Domain in Warrawong. That was Lindell and Crammy's Man Cave Makeover. They've got more shenanigans on the way tomorrow morning. They're back 5:30 a.m. More fun in the mornings right here on Wave 96.5.
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Nick driving you home right here on Wave 96.5, driving you safely home. The roads are wet. They're going to be like this over the next couple of days, which ain't a fun forecast. We had fake spring over the weekend when we thought, oh, 30 degrees and sunny, summer's already here. Wow, wow. That's a lie. This weather ain't fun. You know what is fun, though? Georgie and Tom, chat TNT, a bit of fun banter for your Monday night. They're going to hang out with you next, but not before I give you the farewell fact.

0: farewell back.
1: Did you know the world map is changing? It has been all over my social media over the weekend. The UN General Assembly voted 164 countries to one to endorse the, quote, equal Earth map. Basically, the map we have all been using for the last, 500 years, it's called the Mercator map, is just the scale's quite off. Basically, as the countries get further away from the equator on the map, they look a whole lot bigger. So, for example, the complete width of Russia is actually smaller than the width of Africa. Yeah, Africa accounts for about one-fifth of all land on Earth. That is 20%. Greenland, on the other hand, if you look at this map that we have all looked at for many years, is 73.9% larger on the map than its real size. So, they have finally, the UN has shifted away from the Mercator map and has agreed on the equal Earth to show Africa's true size. I did say 164 to 1. There was one country that voted against this, and you can guess which country that was. The land of the free. The United States of America said, nah, we don't need to do this. Nah, forget about it. Maybe because their country was actually getting a little bit smaller in this new map. We, Australia, we stay roughly the same. But you know what they say, size doesn't matter unless you're Greenland. I think that's why the USA is quite angry. They spent all this time and money trying to buy Greenland, and now that they've seen it in the equal Earth map, they're like, oh wait, that's its size? That's how... I thought... Oh, okay. Do we keep the receipt at least? That's the show. Thank you for hanging out. We'll do it all again tomorrow, shall we? 3 o'clock. I'll be back on air. I'll chat to you then. Stay safe, stay wonderful. Bye.
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14: It's been a long day. 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
16: 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Annoyingly, it's
15: Tid.
16: Yeah,
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14: Cheaper than therapy and way less professional.
20: Yes, that's right. It's ChatGNT with Georgie and Tom. Cheers, guys.
15: Cheers.
20: Happy Monday and happy birthday.
15: Oh, thanks. Do we need some birthday music?
20: What?
15: Why not?
20: Big 4-0. How do you feel?
15: Old. No, not that old. I feel fine.
20: Yeah.
15: It's all right. It's just I'm sad to have left the 30s. They were a good time.
20: Yep.
15: But I've been told the fab 40s, you know?
20: And you know, better than being 50.
15: So true.
20: Or 60 or 70.
15: Or 80. Like,
20: shout out to our older listeners.
15: Yeah, we've got some now.
20: Exactly.
15: Your mum listens.
20: My mum. She's not 80. Throw in the deep end.
15: Oh, sorry. But sorry, yeah, Julian.
20: Massive show coming up. We want to talk birthdays. Yours wasn't the
15: best. On the actual day of my birthday, it turned into a bit of a dud in the arvo, so I'll run you through that.
20: Yeah, and we've got a, are you saying something? These are life's little conundrums. These are life's little conundrums. Now, Georgie, you usually pose a scenario to me, but I've got a cracking one today that's a real life scenario. Happened to my mate Vinny.
15: Great.
20: Yep.
15: Okay.
20: So let's get into it next. Chat GNT with Georgie and Tom.
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1: DM me sometime, okay?
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3: He's sending a message.
1: DM.
3: DMs.
0: We have heard from you guys, which we love. And obviously the other day we were talking about Hugh Jackman and Deborah Lee, their breakup. He's now with Sutton Foster.
4: Mm.
0: And Tom had some big opinions about Deborah Lee, calling her a beard.
4: That's not my opinion. That's widely recognised.
0: Amongst your asshole community.
4: Everyone's all for Deb. And I'm not saying this is the case, but she might have been a nightmare. You don't know.
0: He might so
4: have,
0: true.
4: She might have been horrible to Hugh, and he goes, oh, I'm going to stay with her. I'm going to stick it out for the kids. And then after the kids have moved out, you just don't know.
0: Yeah, that's fine. I guess the problem is the person he's hooked up with, it's such crossover. Whereas if he'd gone someone really fresh separately... Because everyone knew that he was with Deb, right? He was still married to Deb, but he's hanging with Sutton doing musicals and having a great old time. Now he's romantically linked to Sutton.
4: Yeah.
0: It's like, Hugh, you're making yourself look pretty bad.
4: He's done the Wayne Bennett. He's done the classic Wayne Bennett.
0: I know, and I know love is love. Like, he can't deny that he loves Sutton.
4: So true.
0: But he could have chosen any other bird and then we wouldn't
4: someone
0: be
4: hounding someone younger and hotter.
0: Him.
4: I would have.
0: I know. Well, because, okay.
4: 51.
0: So,
4: she's 51.
0: Funny you should mention it. So the DM is from... your mum. Julianne.
4: I knew I would piss someone off.
0: It's so good. Julianne Murray, Tom's mum, listens to the show. She's texted Tom, but she starts off with, hi, Tom, here is a DM.
4: Thank you, mum.
0: It is a direct message, I suppose. I think what you said about Deborah Lee was a little bit harsh. It was Hugh that cheated on her. Explanation mark. With Sutton.
4: Are we confirmed that he cheated?
0: Well, no. No one was at the end of the bed, as my mum always used to say.
4: Oh, I'm sorry.
0: That was her saying. She, really? I'd be like, oh, did this person blah, blah, blah. And she was like, well, we weren't at the end of the bed.
4: Sutton was, but...
0: yeah. With Sutton, who, by the way, is 51.
4: 51.
0: So that is younger than Deb, but not super young. I think Deb's
4: mate,
0: like
4: the Titanic
0: 60.
4: Is younger than Deb.
0: Hey, stop it. That is really mean. Tom's being mean today.
4: Sorry.
0: Okay. While Deborah Lee was letting him have his career and raising the children and advocating the government to make adoption for children from overseas much easier for Aussie couples, he was off betting his co-star. Oh, Julianne!
4: Strong opinions.
0: I haven't read this whole thing yet.
4: That's hearsay, by the way.
0: Yeah, it's true. And then she said, not a good look, Jan.
4: Remember the ad?
0: Yeah. Not happy, Jan.
4: Not happy, Jan.
0: Sutton has ditched her marriage and 9-year-old daughter too, so a lot of hurt people there.
4: Well, that's an outrage. Classic chicks.
0: I did laugh about a lot of other stuff, though. It's better to be kind than cruel. Just a tip from your mummy bear.
4: She makes some great points.
0: She
4: and I love
0: does.
4: It. You've got to delve deeply. And this is why marriages are so messy. You never know.
0: That's
4: you never
0: right.
4: know if Deborah Lee was completely innocent or whether she was like
0: she might have
4: verbally
0: been
4: abusive to it. You never know.
0: Exactly. Did she might have been an a-hole.
4: Did Sutton aggressively come after Hugh?
0: Yeah. No
4: and,
0: one
4: and, you
0: knows.
4: Know, some people just fall out of love and go, actually, Sutton was my soulmate. And if I met her 25 years ago, I would have.
0: So I actually saw a thing. Oh, no, it's Instagram, so who knows what's true. But it was from a nanny that has worked for a million families over the years, and she said the ones that would end in divorce was the husband would come home and they almost wouldn't acknowledge each other, the husband and wife, and he'd sit down for dinner and he'd eat his dinner and he wouldn't engage with the kids, and the mum would be getting everyone's dinner, getting everyone's waters, helping the kids, blah, blah, blah, blah, blah.
4: Are marriages like that anymore?
0: Oh. I was like,
4: I don't think
0: is that
4: any...
0: from the 1950s?
4: Yeah. Do you reckon Hugh was like that? I mean, there's a bit of the old, like, we never know, you weren't at the end of the bed.
0: Mm-hmm.
4: You weren't in the house. But, like, if Deborah Lee or Hugh is changing nappies, I'll swim the Brisbane River.
0: If they dropped a glass and broke it, they're cleaning that up. But they're not vacuuming.
4: They're not okay, they're not cleaning their own toilets.
0: Nah. Maybe if he'd left some skiddies or something.
4: Well, Hugh Jackman never would leave skid marks.
0: No.
4: He was in Oklahoma.
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4: What you say?
5: Are you saying something, babe?
6: Are you going to say something?
7: Are you going to say something?
2: Yeah, are you saying something? Life's little conundrums.
3: Normally, it is me. I come with a little scenario, and you've got to work out if you're going to say something or let it go.
2: Yep. Mate of mine, Vinny, who listens, this happened to him.
3: He was at
2: a mate's place, and it was a friend. His kids just started prep this year. One bloke he got along with quite well, and then they've gotten to the point where they're doing play dates. Went over to his house, and it's like mansion, like really, really nice house, like your level.
3: Mine is not a mansion, man.
2: You walk in and you go, these guys have money. And then he's like, would you like a beer? Offers Vinny a beer. And he's like, yeah, actually, I would love a beer. Thank you very much. Now, the house is screaming luxury.
3: Yeah.
2: And then he hands over. And like, I don't want to be too snobby, but Vinny and I, we like nice beers.
3: Okay.
2: We're not.
3: I'm like, how bad could it be, though?
2: He handed him a Great Northern.
3: Bloody love Great Northern.
2: Well, that's what I thought. You love a Great Northern, famously. But in terms of the beer hierarchy.
3: But that's, like, what day of the week was this? It's a great everyday drink. You're not going to hand over, like, a bloody Stone and Wood or something.
2: Yeah.
3: Vomit.
2: He was like, do you really drink this?
3: Yeah. So is he thinking he's just getting the cheap stuff handed to him, or does this guy just like it?
2: This is what I said to him. I go, you know that he's got a fridge full of the good stuff.
3: Yeah.
2: And then he's just going, oh.
3: He's got the
2: the beer mats the company, mate.
3: Yeah. He saves the Peronis.
2: For the
3: good people. So I've got a good story about Great Northerns. So years ago, before I had kids, I was renting in Paddington in Brisbane.
2: Yep.
3: The garage door we'd never lock because it was just our car and like a few dodgy things. Mm. But we'd done a big buy-up of grog, and we had some bottles of Chandon, like a case of six of them, and then we had some Great Northerns and we had some Peronis. The whole complex got robbed. Everyone's garages got ripped open. So the old duck who lived in there, her golf clubs got stolen, and hers were actually locked, and they managed to just wrench it up. Of course, we didn't lock ours. We go in and we're like, oh no, what have they stolen? Oh, the Chandon's gone. The Peronis are gone. Oh, they left the Great Northerns.
2: There it is.
3: They
2: left them.
3: Like maybe the car was packed. They had the golf clubs. No. All the booze. They're like,
2: they had room. They were like, should we take the piss water? Nah, we won't take that.
3: Oh, man.
2: Are you saying something? You can't say anything, but you're telling other mates, you're like, this guy's got like a
3: if they end up becoming great buddies, which they may over the next how many years if those kids stay friends, that's when you'd go a few years later, hey, that time you gave me a beer, like that's pretty weird or whatever.
2: Yeah, you've done quite well for yourself.
3: Yeah.
2: You're not 21, but even like where he lives, within walking distance, there's like a really good brewery.
3: Oh.
2: Like Slipstream Brewery, which does great beers.
3: Is it the Forex Brewery?
2: All right. Thanks for tuning in. We love you guys. YouTube, Instagram, TikTok, and keep the DMs coming.
3: Thanks, guys.
2: Bye. That's a wrap for Chat GNT. 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

0: Who needs sleep when you have these two? It's Will and Woody keeping you up.
1: So if right up next, we've been doing this show together for 2 weeks. The entire time, I've got something that I need to tell you, I think.
2: Why? Why now is it a confession?
1: I just feel, yeah, it's weighing on me.
2: You've done something to me?
1: And I haven't done something to you. I used you.
2: That's okay. Everyone uses me. No, I'm joking. It's not cool.
1: In like a really embarrassing way.
2: Oh, what do you mean? For me? You better not have embarrassed me. I think, live up to some cool factor.
1: I think by association, I've probably brought your cool down as well. But it's most embarrassing
2: so
1: for
2: much
1: me.
2: What people think of me? 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
1: 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It's horrific for me.
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1: 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It's Will and Woody with Sophie Monk.
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10: Partly cloudy, chance of early showers, top of 18 today. Dave Clark with the 5 o'clock update. Would-be thief has been caught by his own gear. A Dapto man who allegedly broke into a Port Kembla industrial site dressed in a high-vis jacket and hard hat left behind crucial evidence while taking off from security guards. Police say the abandoned bolt cutters and hard hat contained his DNA. The winner of the Kymer by-election has been called, with Councillor-elect Stan Jarrett to be welcomed at next Tuesday's ordinary meeting after the last of the postal votes were handed to the New South Wales Electoral Commission on Friday. He emerged the winner from the August 22 poll by 202 votes over Michael Bowden, the only other candidate who nominated for the vacant post. Kymer Mayor Cameron McDonald says the extremely close race reflected the way in which both candidates carried themselves during the by-election campaign. Barnaby Joyce has snapped at the host of 7:30 during a fiery interview over the party's new superannuation policy. Sarah Ferguson was asking the former National how much someone in their 30s would lose over their lifetime under the One Nation scheme.
11: I need to be across.
12: The Treasury spokesman, not Jesus Christ.
11: Let's...
12: I mean, you have to actually give me the details of these things if you're going to put them forward to me.
10: Tiny homes could soon help ease Shell Harbour's housing crunch. The council has launched a two-year trial allowing eligible tiny homes on wheels to be used as long-term rentals without a development application. It's the first program of its kind by New South Wales Council and aims to boost housing choice and affordability. Also today, most of us will soon have to pay for our COVID jabs. From October, they'll be moved on to the National Immunisation Program. New stats show that vaping has surged in young Aussies.
0: Explore smart design and modern living. Masterton's two new display homes are now open at Housing World Batagarang.
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10: The Sharks expect Braden Tindall to return from his dislocated shoulder for Saturday's elimination final against the Cowboys, with prop Adam Fenua Blake saying it'll be good to have him back.
11: Yeah, he's looking good. He's been ready to go for a week or so now, so we're going to need him this weekend.
10: Wollongong Wolves have managed to secure the local ground where they'll play their Australian Championship home games after being told that Wynn Stadium would be hitting them with a reported $40,000 fee for the use of the facility, up 400% on previous costs. Macedonia Park in Berkeley has been revealed as the new location. Now the ground's been secured. Head coach Luke Wilkshire awaits the release of the Australian Championship draw. And Cricket Australia is going against the wishes of Queensland and New South Wales by partly privatising the Big Bash. This would allow the states to sell off 49% of their Big Bash clubs.
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10: Partly cloudy, chance of early showers, top of 18. Strong wind warning today as well. Cloudy Wednesday, partly cloudy Thursday. Tops around 18. Right now, 13 in Bulambi on Wave 96.5.
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2: Traffic making good time on the M1 Princess Motorway this morning. Northbounders are getting from Cataract to Heathcote in a standard 22 minutes. We're getting a pretty good run at the moment as well on Appin Road for westbounders heading from Bulleye Tops to Appin. Expect that to take 13 minutes at the moment. Did you know UniSuper is open to all Australians? 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That's the latest traffic on Wave 96.5. 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
10: Partly cloudy, chance of early showers, top of 18 today. Dave Clark with the 5:30 update. Dapto man has pleaded guilty over a break-in at the MM Kembla industrial site in Port Kembla last year. Police allege 36-year-old Joseph Bond cut through fencing and stole a defibrillator and breathalyzer device before being confronted by security guards. Court documents revealing he fled the scene, leaving behind a hard hat and bolt cutters with DNA found on both items linking him to the offence. Barnaby Joyce has declared he's a Treasury spokesperson and not Jesus Christ during another testy interview with the host of 7:30. The snappy response came when Sarah Ferguson asked the One Nation MP about the lifetime losses of someone who used the party's super policy in their 30s.
11: I mean, this is ridiculous. This is like saying, well, look, I'm now going to give you an incredibly complex question. Now, Sarah, I'm happy to come back to you tomorrow, and as long as you're prepared to pay my accountancy fees, we can do this regression analysis. I can go through the actuarial tables.
12: If I may.
10: It could soon become harder for power companies to cut off customers who fall behind on their bills under changes being considered by the Energy Market Commission. The move comes as the number of households in energy debt continues to climb. It's now ballooned past 200,000. Tiny homes getting the green light in Shell Harbour. The city's new two-year pilot program will allow eligible homes on wheels to be used as long-term rental accommodation without the need for a DA. Council says the scheme is designed to boost housing choice and provide a more affordable affordable rental option for locals as housing pressures continue across the region. The trial believed to be the first of its kind by New South Wales LGA. Also today, the UN has warned AI exposes an existential risk to humanity, and Aussies have wiped more than $400 million off their credit card debts in July, according to Canstar.
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10: Rooster skipper James Tedesco has taken a swipe at Latrell Mitchell for his heavy hit on Wollongong's Toby Rodwell in Friday night's match. Teddy telling Nine he wasn't impressed by Trell's response straight after.
12: That was fair play from Trell. The hit he put on, I'm not sure about the standing over after him. His full kid is only 20 years old, playing two games.
10: Cowboys have confirmed Reuben Cotter will fight his grade 2 careless high tackle charge at the NRL judiciary tonight. If he's cleared or gets a downgrade, he'll be free to play the Sharks in Saturday's elimination final. If he fails, he'll miss at least two matches. And in cricket, England has appointed Kevin Peterson as a mentor ahead of their upcoming series against Sri Lanka.
9: 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Weather.
10: Partly cloudy, chance of early showers, top of 18. Strong wind warning today as well. Cloudy Wednesday, partly cloudy Thursday. Tops around 18 again. Right now 13 in Dapto on Wave 96.5.
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0: It's more fun in the morning with Lindell. A bit rough around the edges and Grammy.
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14: Hello, happy Tuesday.
15: Hi.
14: Well, you sound very relaxed and you should be. After our little session
15: on a cloud.
14: Yeah, our little session of P3 recovery yesterday. Thanks to Matt and the team for having us down there after our big midlife crisis marathon. What an amazing facility down there in Shell Harbour near the cinemas. Look, if you're looking to recover in any way, shape, or form, they've got it all. And you were loving that hyperbaric chamber.
15: Well, I've heard about hyperbaric chambers in the past, but I never really knew what they were and what they did. I was in this giant pod for an hour, just having a rest, and it was so nice. And later Matt was telling me that my lungs were now completely filled with oxygen and stuff. I feel like I could breathe. The first time I could breathe, mate.
14: Yeah, my only reference for a hyperbaric chamber is I believe Michael Jackson used to sleep in one. It was one of his weird little quirks.
15: Well, I'm not going to lie. When our video went up last night on the socials, my daughter was looking at it and she actually said the words, "It looks like you're dead."
14: Well, yeah.
15: Okay, well, I'm not.
14: Well, you were just in a deep sleep. You were dead asleep. That's what you were.
15: It was so nice. And I feel like I'm, after last night's sleep and even this morning, I'm really, I'm feeling sleepy still.
14: Okay. That's what you want heading into a 3.5 hour live radio show. That's the vibe we need. All right, perk up, son. Have yourself a cup of coffee and let's get some energy in the show because we've got a whole heap going on. Again, 4275-1965. If you want to give us a call and be part of the show, you could be our caller of the week. $200 to spend at West Illawarra. On top of that, we've got tickets to the Lookout Festival to give away at some point this morning as well. You're listening out for the band Stone Temple Pilots, just one of the acts on the lineup.
15: Yeah, Mick from The Drive Show is going to be in a little bit later as well, playing host to our music challenge. So that'll be so fun, beating you again for the 30th time in a row.
14: Yeah, right. We'll see, mate. We'll see. Also, again, we've woken up today to Donald Trump, the President of the United States of America, making some wild and outlandish claims. And it's got me thinking, maybe I and we here in the Illawarra should start making some of our own. So we can...
15: No, don't be silly.
14: Take your calls on
15: Please
14: that.
15: Please don't do anything that he does.
14: Next, though, it was a mission I was on yesterday to discover what was stinking out my laundry / upstairs bathroom and the laundry chute that joins the two. There's something festering inside it, and it was a big part of the show yesterday, and I have an update coming up shortly. It is Lindell and Crammy at Wave 96.5.

0: Wave 96.5. Lindell and Crammy, more fun in the morning for your Tuesday, a partly cloudy day, and much cooler, a top of just 18 degrees on the way now over the weekend and into yesterday. And continuing today, my upstairs bathroom and downstairs laundry beneath it stink. And between those two rooms, there's a laundry chute. And I believe there is something that has entered the afterlife somewhere in the lining of that laundry chute. Now, yesterday, we were taking bets and guesses. Lindell thinks some kind of rodent. I tend to agree. I'm hoping a smaller rodent, like a mouse. She thinks a rat. Our producer, Sam, suggested maybe a bird. But Anthony also had a suggestion and idea as well.
1: Yeah, good morning. How are you? Yeah,
2: we're good, Anthony. Do you want to place your bets as to what is stuck?
1: Yeah. Well, the same thing, something similar happened to me.
2: Yeah. Oh.
1: I've done renovations in the laundry and we had a drain hole in case the laundry got flooded.
2: Uh-huh.
1: It was a real bad smell. It got worse and worse.
0: Yep.
1: So I cut the pipe and there was a blue tongue lizard stuck in it.
2: Oh, no.
0: Oh, okay. So hang on. So you're placing your bets. You think I've got a blue tongue lizard trapped in there somewhere?
1: Yes.
0: Okay.
2: And was it easy enough to get it out? It doesn't sound like it, having to cut pipe.
1: I had to get the barbecue tongs and pull it out.
2: Oh, my God.
0: Yeah, well, that's the thing, too. Like, what am I going to do when I can see it? What am I grabbing it?
2: How long did it smell for, Anthony?
1: Oh, about 6 days.
2: Okay, so see my timeline that I've Googled?
0: Yeah, you're right. You're on the ball.
2: It's on the money.
0: If I open this up and I see something and it's a lot to deal with, I may just
2: cover it back up.
0: Yeah, close it all back up and just...
2: Wait the 3 weeks, sit it out.
0: Yeah, sit it out, exactly.
1: Well, the only way to get it out, I had to put tongs down its mouth.
2: Oh, my God.
0: Deary me.
1: And skull drag it.
0: Well, oh, okay, mate. We don't need the descriptive kind of...
2: Oh, my God.
0: Yep. Well, I hope it isn't a blue tongue lizard because I love those little things. They're great. Mm. And,
2: I hadn't even thought of a little reptile. Could be.
0: No, we hadn't gone down that class of animal.
1: No.
2: Okay, so what actually happened yesterday? Did you take panels off?
0: Okay, well, so I got the tools out, the new drill that I was excited to use, and I unscrewed all the screws from the panels, and then the panel didn't do anything. It didn't move. It didn't budge. And it was around that point, after trying to jimmy it off and then all trying a different panel, then I realised that my father-in-law, who built the house, is such a good and astute builder. He hadn't just screwed the panels, he glued and screwed the panels.
2: Oh.
0: After I made a call to him and asked him whether that would have happened, he said, oh, yeah, I would have done that for sure. And I'm like, oh, great. So I've got no choice here but to completely and utterly destroy the laundry chute.
2: No.
0: Or,
2: you can't. So he's, hang on, fully liquid nails everything.
0: Yeah. Yes, he has. So, after your research yesterday, your research into the decomposition times of said animal, whatever it may be, we don't know. It'll honestly remain a mystery until the end of time what this animal is. I think I'm just going to have to live with the smell.
2: You're going to wait it out because I did say that it's going to get worse.
0: Yeah, well...
2: Between days 3 and 10, it's going to be putrid.
0: Well, I'm hoping these are days 3 and 10. Do you know what I mean? Because I didn't smell anything before and then now this is... I hope this is days 3 and 10. And my plan is to, after work today, just swing by the shops and buy a bunch of reed oil diffusers and just sit them in the laundry chutes and live with it for a few weeks. So it'll remain a mystery until we sell our house, someone doesn't like the laundry chute and they decide to knock it out and find a really dried out insert animal here. I don't know. Sorry.
2: Rat carcass.
0: You just want to be right again, don't you?
2: Yes.
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4: Wave 96.5, first with the Illawarra's traffic.
5: A pretty good run on the Princes Highway at the moment from Dapto to West Wollongong. Overnight roadwork has wrapped up at West Wollongong on the highway. 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
2: 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This is your news now.
16: Partly cloudy, chance of early showers, top of 18 today. Dave Clark with the 6 o'clock update. Breakthrough in our northern suburbs after reports of counterfeit cash recently doing the rounds. Wollongong Highway Patrol approached the rider of a motorbike at a servo in Russell Vale during the afternoon of Monday, August 24, allegedly finding a bag containing 53 counterfeit $50 notes. The 15-year-old was arrested and charged at Wollongong Police Station. He'll front a children's court on Tuesday, October 13. Federal government is looking to strengthen the under-16 social media ban. Labor will unveil its draft digital duty of care legislation today, seeking to amend the bill to give the eSafety Commissioner more powers to interrogate non-compliant social media platforms. It would also put further responsibility on platforms to remove remove harmful content. Parents of two Aussie brothers killed in Mexico have sat just metres away from their accused killers. The murder trial of the three men accused of Jake and Callum Robinson's death has begun after the brothers, along with their American mate, were killed during a surfing trip in 2024. Their dad, Martin, says they're there for answers.
17: We want to find out what happened. We want to find out why it happened. We may never find out the why, but we hope that we'll fill in some of the blanks.
16: Wollongong City Council is supporting the South Coast Child Wellbeing Network with two free family fun days set for Thursday, part of National Child Protection Week. Lord Mayor of Wollongong, Councillor Tanya Brown, says it's a reminder of the responsibility to safeguard every child that accesses council resources and services. The events planned for Dapto Mall and Warrawong Plaza from 9:30 to 11:30 a.m. Also today, it could soon become harder for power companies to cut off customers who fall behind on their bills. And Australia's oldest woman has died at the age of 112. Lorna Henstridge has passed away in a South Australian hospital.
2: 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Masterton's two new display homes are now open at Housing World Batagarang.
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16: Cowboys head to the NRL judiciary tonight to fight the charge against star forward Reuben Cotter. The co-captain has pleaded not guilty to a careless high tackle charge on Raiders player Josh Papali'i. Teammate Scott Drinkwater has told Nine they can't afford to lose him heading into the finals.
18: It'll be a massive loss. So look, fingers crossed he's out there with us. He does so much little gritty efforts for us in the middle there, and he's on every kick chase. So
16: as the 2026 NRL season winds up for the Dragons, there are numerous name tags that are coming off the lockers in the rooms. While six high-profile players are set to don the red V from 2027, leaving the club are names like Luciano Leilua, Tyrell Sloan, Blake Laurie, Matthew Fine, and also Damien Cook. Number of players that are leaving the club are headed overseas to the UK Super League, while Jaden Sewer will head to the Parramatta Eels. And Australia has had a loss at the Women's Basketball World Cup last night. The Opal going down to Belgium by 12 points.
2: 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Weather.
16: Partly cloudy, chance of early showers, top of 18, and a strong wind warning today as well. Cloudy Wednesday, partly cloudy Thursday, tops around 18 again. Right now, 12 in Kiama on Wave 96.5.
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1: Coming up, Stephen Fenwick from Tech Guide is going to be joining us on the show, and he's all for AI. Have you noticed that? I feel like he's really pushing for AI.
0: I mean, yes, he is. I mean, he works in the tech world, and the tech is all about AI these days. Whether that be good or bad, we're yet to know. I've watched enough movies to probably think it's probably bad, but there's no stopping it now.
1: No, he's got some new ideas that can help us in the home, that can connect all of our devices. It's not like a Terminator thing. They're going to take over everything.
0: Yeah, that's how it starts.
1: Apparently, it's a good thing.
0: 1 minute, they're doing the vacuuming, then dun-dun-dun-dun-dun. next, though, if you need to maybe spice things up in the bedroom or get some things happening, there's just two words you need. Just two simple words you need to whisper. And I will reveal all next.
1: Can't wait.
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0: 96.5, Lindell and Crammy, more fun in the morning. A partly cloudy day today and a top of 18 degrees, and I'm always here to help and looking for advice wherever I can find it to keep things interesting in the bedroom. And look, today's advice comes from a relationship expert, a self-appointed relationship expert. I feel like these people have no serious credentials whatsoever. They just somehow find themselves writing articles for magazines or online newspapers, and then they just give themselves this title of relationship expert. With what backing? I have no idea. There's no certificates. I don't think you can go to TAFE to become one, can you? I don't know.
1: I don't know. I don't think a lot of these ones, maybe they're a journalist, they don't have a psychology degree to be dishing out this kind of information, but I'm kind of nervous. You've been saying for the last 24 hours that you know the two words that you're supposed to whisper into someone's ear.
0: Yeah.
1: And I think I already feel uncomfortable, but okay, let's do it.
0: Okay, well, this is mainly for the men, okay? And these are the two words, apparently, according to this relationship expert, that you need to whisper into your female partner's ears. And
1: so this only works for women, does it?
0: Apparently, yes. This is what they're saying, yes. Okay, so
1: this
0: is me keeping up the bro code here, guys, fellas. Okay, cool. You ready? Okay.
1: Yeah.
0: And this just sends them wild, sends them crazy, apparently. I must say, I'm yet to try it, and I'm a little nervous to do so. So for that reason, I'm going to drop the two words to you, Lindell, and just gauge a response.
1: Are you going
0: to
1: whisper it, or are you...
0: Okay, well, what's... It'll be weirder, right, if I whisper it. What if I just say them and then you imagine that someone's whispered them to you?
1: No, whisper it just so that I can. I'm going to close my eyes because I've got my headphones on, and so like you're right up in my ear anyway right now. So just go.
0: I just want the record to show that Lindell has given consent for this to happen, and I don't want to find myself in a HR situation later today. Okay, you give your consent.
1: So I'm going to tell you whether or not this will work. Is this what we're doing?
0: Yes.
1: All right.
0: So you're in the throes of passion with someone, okay? Someone
1: is... And it's not you.
0: No, it's not me. It's 100% not me. It can be anyone, okay?
1: Okay.
0: It's Patrick Swayze or Pat Rafter.
1: Yes, okay.
0: Okay.
1: Yep, okay.
0: You're in the bedroom.
1: I'm imagining it.
0: Things are happening, starting to happen. And Pat or Patrick whispers, "Good girl."
1: Oh. Yuck. Are you joking?
0: No, I'm not joking. According to this expert, "good girl" are the two words that you need.
1: Is this expert a female or a male?
0: A female. It's a female expert.
1: So if someone whispers in your ear, "good girl."
0: Yes.
1: That's supposed to be earth-shattering?
0: Apparently, yes.
1: Yuck.
0: The woman would just melt, become putty in your hands, essentially.
1: No, she won't.
0: Again.
1: Okay, hang on. Let me put it this way. Okay. All right, let's reverse the role, okay?
0: Yeah.
1: Reverse the role.
0: Yeah.
1: And you're in the throes of passion, okay? And you've finally found the spot for the first time ever in your life. You've finally got there. And just close your eyes.
0: Yep.
1: And then imagine your partner goes, "good boy." Like you're a dog. Do you want to be patted on the head as well? "Good boy. Good boy, Ryan. Good boy."
0: Well, I mean, not in that tone, but the first way you delivered it, I've got to tell you, it worked a little. Yeah, there was something there, mate. There was something going on.
1: Is that not the most condescending thing you can say to your partner? "Good girl."
0: Yeah.
1: Shut up.
0: I also feel like sometimes these relationship experts just write these articles hoping to justify their own kink. They're like, "hey, everyone does this, right? Like, everyone's doing it. Just because I'm doing it."
1: No, Yana Hocking, we don't all do it.
0: Okay, you've named and shamed now. Thank you. Well, look, I'm sorry I brought it all up, Lindell. I apologise. You're clearly not into it. And
1: I'm not into it.
0: I take it all back. I've been a bad boy.
1: Yeah.
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3: Wave 96.5, first with the Illawarra's traffic.
4: Along the M1 this morning, northbound from Dapto to the bottom of Mount Pleasant, you're looking at about 12 minutes. Clear for the M1 northbound coming up and through to Sydney from Madden's Plains. 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That's latest traffic on Wave 96.5. 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

0: Wave 96.5, Lyndall and Crammy, ready to talk tech for your Tuesday again, but to give us all the right and correct details, we do an expert. 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Good morning, Stephen.
1: Good morning, guys. How are we doing?
2: Yeah, we're good. Are you over there for what, another tech show, are you?
1: Yeah, it is. Yeah, I'm here for IFA, annual tech show here, pretty big.
0: Okay.
1: Another opportunity for companies to release product before Christmas.
0: Okay, well, with that in mind and new products that we can look forward to, what have you got for us in the way of AI helping us at home?
1: Yeah, AI is everywhere, but one in particular is a company called Anker. They've been around for a while. It's A-N-K-E-R is the name, and they've sort of really started with like chargers, and they've sort of graduated to other products. Like, you know, it's the company behind Eufy security cameras. But they've released a product called the Mindbase. This is an AI-powered hub for your home that adds intelligence to your connected devices. So our devices are connected, they're on a network.
0: Yep.
1: Now, the Mindbase can then add other layers of security and add layers of intelligence. Like, for example, there's a system that can detect people who are not known to the household. If there's a stranger that's just sort of lurking around your property, rather than you just getting a notification, hey, mate, it'll say, hey, there's a stranger spotted, and that's it. It'll leave it to you. Rather than doing that, it'll train a spotlight on the person from one of the cameras, and then if they get closer to your house, it'll say to them, who are you and what are you doing here? It'll be proactive. Like, for example, there's a system that can detect people who

0: detect any movement in your house, it'll think, oh, it's a good time to maybe send the robot vacuum cleaner out.
1: Right.
0: Or things like that.
1: Can you add people and tell it, like, this person's okay, like Charlie, my postman, and like Marco, parcel guy, like they're okay?
0: They're okay, but like you can have, like, if it's members of your family, there'll be like a thing on your, an app on your phone.
2: Right.
0: So
2: right.
0: It'll, once you link to the network, it'll say, okay, well, you've linked to the network, so you must, we know who you are. It'll, there's even facial recognition and everything.
2: Wow.
0: That'll be enabled. Really taking security to another level, storage to another level too. It's like basically like a NAS drive, a network attached storage drive. So the family can maybe put all of their photos and videos all into one cloud at home, rather than you having to pay for a public cloud. You can have everything on one network at home as well, and be able to search through it. You might be able to say, show me all the pictures from my Italy trip on the TV in the lounge room. And then it just goes boom. And then, so that's the sort of level we're getting to with this sort of new tech.
1: Slide Night's back.
2: Oh, God.
1: You just get invited around people's houses.
2: Like, to watch their photos of their holiday. Yeah. No, thank you. Hard pass.
1: Now, just quickly, as the weather warms up, you know, I'm thinking about flicking the pool heater back on, but it's all about keeping it clean and ready to go. And you've got a brand new robot pool cleaner you want to tell us about.
0: Yeah, not just one. There's a few companies that have got them. Ecovax has got their Ultramarine. It can get around all different size pools and shapes of pools as well.
1: Mm-hmm.
0: Can climb up the walls and the floor. RoboRock have released their very first robot pool cleaner that can get up all on in the shallow areas of the pool, all around the water line as well. So it's another job that's taken off your hands. It does it automatically and you get your time back.
1: Stephen, which one's brand name do I need to mention most to get one sent for free? Just tell me, which one?
0: Try RoboRock or Ecovax.
1: Okay, neither of those.
2: Just keep saying it repeatedly.
1: Okay, cool.
0: Yeah.
1: Well, when you're done with your product testing, Stephen, feel free to send it down my way, okay?
0: Sure, okay. Yeah. If you've got a pool, let's talk for sure.
1: Yeah.
0: Okay.
1: Oh,
0: we can work something out.
1: Yeah, okay.
0: Yeah.
1: My people will talk to your people, okay?
2: You have to buy it off in the marketplace, but you know.
1: No, don't. Look, for everything we've spoken about, you can check out techguide.com.au. Enjoy your time over there in Berlin, Germany, mate. I'm extremely jealous, and we'll talk to you again next week.
0: Look forward to it. Thanks.

0: Wave 96.5, Lyndall and Crammy, more fun in the morning. It's nearly 6.30, which means Clarky is in the booth. He's got the headphones on. He's probably ready to go right now, but we've got a few minutes between now and then. He'll give us all the latest news in a second. At top of 18 degrees, a partly cloudy day. And all this week, we are giving you the chance to win some tickets to go and check out the Lookout Festival coming to the Wynn Entertainment Centre March next year with an amazing lineup for Non-Blondes live. Stone Temple Pilots, that's the band you're listening out for today. When you hear them, call 4275-1965 and you win some tickets.
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12: Partly cloudy, strong wind warning, top of 18 today. Dave Clark with the 6:30 update. A would-be thief has been caught out by his own gear. Adapto man who allegedly broke into a Port Kembla industrial site dressed in a high-vis jacket and a hard hat left behind crucial evidence while taking off from security guards. yards. Police say the abandoned bolt cutters and the hard hat contained his DNA. Another Barnaby Joyce interview on 7.30 has descended into chaos as the One Nation MP was grilled about the party's new superannuation policy. The former deputy PM declared he was a Treasury spokesman, not Jesus Christ, and snapped at host Sarah Ferguson when asked about the finer details of the plan.
13: What is your average return that you're presupposing?
14: If I may, you are now in the position. You are now in the position of holding the role.
13: If I may, I'd say, if I may, Sarah, if you want to have a succinct answer, you deliver the details of your succinct question.
12: The winner of the Kiama by-election has been called, with Councillor-elect Stan Jarrett to be welcomed at next Tuesday's ordinary meeting after the last of the postal votes were handed to the New South Wales Electoral Commission on Friday. He emerged the winner from the August 22 poll by 202 votes over Michael Bowden, the only other candidate who nominated for the vacant post. Kiama Mayor Cameron McDonald says the extreme close race, it reflected the way in which both candidates carried themselves during the campaign. Tiny homes could help ease Shellharbour's housing crunch. The council has launched a two-year trial allowing eligible tiny homes on wheels to be used as long-term rentals without a DA. It's the first program of its kind by a New South Wales council and aims to boost housing choice and affordability. Also today, Labor will unveil its draft digital duty of care bill today, and the trial of two men accused of killing two Aussie brothers in Mexico has begun.
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12: Nathan Cleary has declared their defence is what will win the Panthers another premiership. The co-captain telling Nine it's the cornerstone of the success of the club.
15: Obviously, there is a lot more attack, but I think defensively, you have to be at your best in the biggest games and coming up with stops and scrambling hard and put you in a good position to win. Also, it takes pressure off your attack too.
12: Wollongong Wolves have managed to secure the local ground where they'll play their Australian Championship home games after being told that Wynn Stadium will be hitting them with a reported $40,000 fee for the use of the facility, up 400% on previous costs. Macedonia Park in Berkeley has been revealed as the new location. Now the ground's been secured. Head coach Luke Wilkshire awaits the release of the Australian Championship draw. And Cricket Australia is going against the wishes of Queensland and New South Wales by partly privatising the Big Bash. This will allow the states to sell off 49% of their Big Bash clubs.
11: 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Weather.
12: Partly cloudy, strong wind warning today. Top of 18. Cloudy Wednesday, partly cloudy Thursday. Tops around 18 again. Right now, 12 in Balgownie on Wave 96.5.
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0: Lookout 2027 is bringing an amazing lineup of acts to the Wynn Entertainment Centre March 17. You can get your tickets from Ticketmaster, and when you do, you'll be able to see the likes of Live, Four Non Blondes, and Stone Temple Pilots all this week. Though we've got tickets for free. You're listening out because, get it, it's Lookout, but you can't do that on radio, so you're listening out. It's genius stuff. It took us multiple meetings and countless pieces of butcher's paper to come up with that.
1: Mm-hmm.
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1: There's also another rock band that's touring Australia next year, and I have many questions around the amount of shows that they've decided to put on. I'll get to that in viral news, as well as my girl, Queen Bee, being viciously attacked online.
0: That's next. It's Lindell and Crammy at Wave 96.5.

0: Wave 96.5, Lindell and Cranmier, thanks to Gateway Automotive. A bit cooler today, a top of just 18 degrees. Don't forget, Lookout is bringing an amazing list of acts to Wollongong next year. Listening out for Stone Temple Pilots. When you hear a song by that band, you need to call 4275 1965.
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5: Pop star Jessie J has revealed she's going to be taking an indefinite step away from the spotlight.
6: It's not about the money, money, money. We don't need your money, money, money.
5: As we know, it's been a tumultuous couple of years for Jessie J. Moved country, embarked on a world tour, was diagnosed with breast cancer, of course, but she said she's going to be stepping away while she undergoes her second cancer reconstruction surgery. So she just wants to switch off from all social media, have a break, and just focus on healing. So wishing her the best of luck with that.
0: Probably a smart idea.
5: Yeah, now these guys, Radiohead, have just announced they're going to be returning to Australia next year. Which is all well and good for Radiohead fans, but question for you. Are they popular enough to be doing 6 shows in Melbourne and then 6 shows in Sydney?
0: Well, look, I'll be honest. I've always kind of thought that about Radiohead, but they do have this kind of like underlying underground cult following as a band. I've always found it so surprising that they are able to book such big venues and headline festivals, etc. But
5: yeah,
0: I don't know. There's a bunch of people that are really, really passionate Radiohead fans, I guess.
5: 6 shows back to back at what's Kudos called now? Afterpay Arena or whatever it is?
0: I can't keep up.
5: One of those.
0: Yeah.
5: Kudos Bank Arena, that one. Mm-hmm. So if you want to see them, they're coming to town in May of next year. But just lastly, Beyonce is being slammed online for losing her mind at the moment. It was her 45th birthday on Friday. It was also the 20th anniversary of her second album, B-Day, which had songs like Irreplaceable.
7: You must not know about me. You must not know about me.
5: Now, to honour the occasion, she's selling a box, right? It is quite literally an 8x14-inch pine wood crate. Completely empty. Nothing's in it. It's called the, well, I want to say Beekeeper Collector's Box, but it's spelled B-E-Y, Bay.
0: Right.
5: Beekeeper Collector's Box.
0: Yeah.
5: Now, it's selling for around $1,300 Australian.
0: Mm-hmm.
5: So there's 500 of these boxes. They're limited edition. So if you want to purchase one for $1,300, you get nothing inside. Just the little pine box.
0: Okay. Is it, embossed with anything? Does it have any like anything on it? Or is it just like literally just okay. Mate.
5: Just a box that you could get from Spotlight and paint yourself and decorate.
0: Okay. I am by no means a trader. You know that. Okay. But I do have those new tools that I'm just itching to use at any given moment. So like if anyone wants to sling me like a couple of $100, I will whip them up a box.
5: No one is paying you to make a box.
0: Okay.
5: No one.
0: It was worth a try, mate. I want to use the tools. I'm excited to use the drill. Okay.
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3: 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First with the Illawarra's traffic.
8: Bulleye Pass this morning clearing nicely in Lawrence Hargrave Drive and no issues through Lawrence Hargrave Drive heading up towards Coaldale. We're seeing a bit of congestion around Wollongong Central, Crown Street, Kira Street and underpace Flinders Street moving through Port Kembla. 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That's the latest traffic on Wave 96.5. 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

0: 104.5, Lyndall and Crammy for your Tuesday morning, 5 away from 7, 18 the top today, part of the cloudy one. The Stone Temple Pilots there, just one of the acts you can see next year, March 17, Wynn Entertainment Centre for this.
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3: How good is it to be playing Stone Temple Pilots in our show, by the way?
0: Oh, yeah.
3: Absolutely loving it. Nathan in Gwynville, you've got yourself a double pass to go along to Lookout 2027.
4: Awesome. Thanks, guys.
0: No worries. Now, I'm being told you're a big Stone Temple Pilots fan.
4: Yeah, I've been listening to them for probably, what, 30 years
0: already? Oh, okay. So you give us a bit of the band history then. Can you rattle off a few of the different lead singers the band's featured, Nathan, just to test your knowledge?
4: Scott Weiland.
0: Hey, look at you go.
3: Yeah.
4: Number one.
0: Yes.
4: Wasn't there Chester Bedingfield in there too?
0: He was.
3: Chester Beddington, yes.
0: Yeah, of Linkin Park, yes. Subbed in for a little while.
3: Yeah, after Scott left. And yeah. He
4: but stepped in. The last guy's the new guy's name.
0: I'm right.
3: Okay. Jeff. Jeff is the new guy. Jeff Gutt.
0: Oh, he doesn't use his last name. He's just like Cher and Madonna. He's just Jeff. That's what he is.
3: No, well, his surname's Gutt.
0: Right. Ooh. Okay.
3: So,
4: my name is Jeff.
0: Yeah. My name is Jeff. Okay, Nathan and Gwynville, you've got some tickets to go along and see one of your fave bands, Stone Temple Pilots, with Live and Four Non Blondes at the Entertainment Centre next year. Good. Congratulations.
4: Awesome. Cheers, guys. Have a great day.
0: Yeah, no worries.
3: You too.
0: It is Lookout Festival. It means you've got to listen out for one of those acts tomorrow as part of the show. When you hear it, call 4275-1965. And you could win some tickets. Clarkie has all the latest news coming up next. And then Donald Trump is doing Donald Trump things, and it's inspiring me to do some Ryan Cram things here at Wave 96.5.
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12: Partly cloudy, strong wind warning, top of 18 today. Dave Clark with the 7 o'clock update. Adapto man has pleaded guilty over a break-in at the MM Kembla industrial site in Port Kembla last year. Police alleging 36-year-old Joseph Bond cut through fencing and stole a defibrillator and breathalyzer device before being confronted by security guards. Court documents revealing he fled the scene, leaving behind a hard hat and bolt cutters with DNA found on both items linking him to the offence. Barnaby Joyce has snapped at the host of 7:30 during a fiery interview over the party's new superannuation policy. Sarah Ferguson was asking the former National how much someone in their 30s would lose over their lifetime under the One Nation scheme.
13: Treasury spokesman,
14: not Jesus Christ. You have to actually give me the details of these things if you're going to put them forward to me.
12: Tiny homes are getting the green light in Shell Harbour. The city's new two-year pilot program will allow eligible homes on wheels to be used as long-term rental accommodation without the need for a development application. Council says the scheme is designed to boost housing choice and provide a more affordable rental option for locals as housing pressures continue across the region. The trial, believed to be the first of its kind by New South Wales LGA. The trade war between Canada and the US is escalating. Canada set to impose billions of dollars worth of retaliatory tariffs after US duties on key Canadian exports took effect last month. Adding fuel to the dispute, the US president has called for Canadian aircraft manufacturer Bombardier to be frozen out of the American market. Also today, most of us will soon have to pay for our COVID jabs from October. They'll be moved on to the National Immunisation Program. And new statistics show vaping has surged in young Aussies.
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12: Roosters skipper James Tedesco has taken a swipe at Latrell Mitchell for his heavy hit on Wollongong's Toby Rodwell in Friday night's match. Teddy telling Nine he wasn't impressed by Trell's response straight after.
15: That was fair play from Trell. The hit he put on, I'm not sure about the standing over after him. His poor kid is only 20 years old, playing two games.
12: Rodwell's also received some support from Newcastle Knights' Kalen Ponga after the hit. In the AFL, Chris Scott has taken aim at North Melbourne over its sacking of Alistair Clarkson, the premiership-winning coach, telling AFL 360 they went too far in some of their criticism.
16: I think it's possible that maybe in trying to explain the situation as well as they possibly could, they went a little bit further than they intended to. And perhaps there's an opportunity to say, hang on, but we didn't quite mean it that way.
12: And Cricket Australia has been given the green light to partially privatise the Big Bash League, despite opposition from Queensland and New South Wales. The move will allow the states to sell off 49% of their clubs, a formal announcement expected to be made by Cricket Australia today.
2: 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Weather.
12: Partly cloudy, a strong wind warning, top of 18 today. Cloudy for Wednesday, partly cloudy Thursday, tops around 18 again. Right now, 13 in Thirroul on Wave 96.5.
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3: Coming up after 7:30 this morning, another chance for you to win some cash with Wave 96.5. Say it to win. You've got 10 seconds on the clock. You just need to say Wave is 96.5 as many times as you possibly can in that 10-second period, and we will just keep throwing cash right at your face.
0: Overnight, Donald Trump has been busy both on Truth Social and with his big red marker and texter, looking to do what Donald Trump does. And I'll be honest, he's not normally one to inspire me, Lindell, but he has given me some ideas.
3: You make me nervous whenever you come up with your dumb ideas, seriously.
0: Right. Okay, there's no marathon involved. 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
3: Okay.
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0: Wave 96.5, Little and Crammy, more fun in the morning, just after 10 past 7, 18 the top today. It's going to be a partly cloudy day. Now, Donald Trump overnight has been getting up to Donald Trump things after he recently claimed Lake Ontario as Lake America, signing an executive order to rename the big lake, now known as Lake America, depending on which map you look at. If it's any that's in cahoots with Donald Trump and America, it now states Lake America. Some are still resistant.
1: This is what I don't understand. Like, how can he just make a decision and no one, like, is there anyone in Congress who, like, puts their hand up and says, hey, Donald, don't know if this is the best idea. Maybe we shouldn't do this. Like, does anyone actually fight back?
0: Well, they do.
1: Speak up?
0: It's the steps and processes, though. He sort of usurps and goes around Congress with these executive orders to do such things. And look, there may be another one that he's about to do overnight, posting on Truth Social, which is his social media platform. He is now going after the U.S. state of New Mexico.
1: What?
0: Yeah. He's posted a picture of a map and with literally just like a red texter has scribbled out the word Mexico and has written above it America. So people think that's what he's going after next. He will sign an executive order to try and rename the state of New Mexico, New America. And look, I kind of get what he's at here. I mean,
1: He's unhinged, mate. You can't just go around doing this stuff.
0: Yes, he is. That's what he's doing. That's what Donald Trump does. And it's kind of inspired me to maybe think about here in the region we live in and whether we need to, like, maybe claim and rename some things in our region.
1: Why would we do that? Why? There's no need to. Nothing. If it ain't broke, don't fix it.
0: Well, I think there is something a little bit broken. I would like to, as a proud Daptoit, lay claim to the lake and rename it from Lake Illawarra, change it to Lake Dapto. That's my proposal.
1: You can't do that, mate. See, here's what Donald's done. He's gone from like Ontario to America, which is like a bigger. You can't go from Illawarra down to just one suburb. You can't go backwards with it.
0: No, I think I can. I think I can lay claim as a Daptoid, and we're far greater numbers. I mean, Dapto is by far the most populated suburb in our city, and I think if we decided to go at it, I think we could claim it.
1: Who died and made you boss of everybody? You can't do that. The whole lake is surrounded by many, many suburbs. Yeah. You can't just claim that Dapto is the superior suburb. God, you're sounding as arrogant as Trump.
0: What
1: are people in Oak Flats going to think, mate? You're going to take on Oak Flats?
0: Yeah, mate, seriously, if it came down to it, if we had to throw down, the people of Dapto could easily take Oak Flats, I'm telling you, mate.
1: All right, here we go then. Windang.
0: Okay.
1: Well, a lot of them are older,
0: yep.
1: So...
0: Yep, I mean, they're all over 55s parks in Windang, so that's not going to be hard.
1: Primby? You going to take on Primby?
0: There's like 14 people that live in Primby.
1: Berkeley.
0: Okay, now we might run into some trouble.
1: Lake Heights?
0: Yeah, okay, right, okay, yes. Okay.
1: All right, here. How the hell are you and your Daptoids,
0: yes,
1: meant to take on Warrawong?
0: If the people of Warrawong decided to get together with Berkeley and Lake Heights, then yes, I think we would have like a long-running standoff and war on our hands over claiming...
1: They'd beat you in a fight any day.
0: they might. They might, but I still think I have a good and reasonable claim to the lake. I would like to... put it forward that we rename it. I mean, we've lost Dapto Dogs. We have nothing now. Give us the lake. Come on, please.
1: Can you even hear yourself? Like, this is the dumbest thing you've ever said.
0: Well, I would just like to see if anyone else would like to lay claim and rename anything else in our region. Is there anything else inspired by Donald Trump now looking to rename New Mexico to New America? Is there any other suburbs, landmarks that you believe are titled and named wrong, or you would like to lay claim to something else?
1: Well, you've said for a very long time you'd like to build a wall so that the Westies can't come down Mount Ousley.
0: Yes, let's rename the escarpment.
1: No.
0: The Great Illawarra Wall. That's what we could call it.
1: This is ridiculous.
0: 4275-1965. If I get no calls, I'll just assume that everyone's A-OK with us renaming it Lake Dapto. Just going to assume that.
1: This is not a dictatorship, mate.
0: Oh, come on. I'm the supreme leader. Bow down. Build some statues. Hang some flags in my honour, please.
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3: Wave 96.5, first with the Illawarra's traffic.
1: Taking the M1 is looking delay-free northbound, making your way up into Sydney. Traffic to the M1, though, northbound through to Kanahooka Road is under pace. Into the Oak Flats interchange, no issues both ways. Roadworks continue to head through Mount Pleasant for Mount Uzi Road on the exit. 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That's the latest traffic on Wave 96.5. 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

0: Wave 96.5, Little and Crammy for your Tuesday morning, just after 20 past 7. And Donald Trump is now thinking of renaming the state in America, New Mexico, to New America. He's scribbled out the word Mexico on a map. He's posted it on Truth Social with the word America written above it. And this is after he's signed an executive order to rename Lake Ontario Lake America. And it's kind of inspired me this morning. I think the people of Dapto, my fellow Daptoids, should lay claim to the lake. We've lost Dapto dogs. We've lost our identity. And the least the region can do now is give us the lake. Lake Dapto, I think. And look,
1: no one's giving you the lake when it's surrounded by other suburbs.
0: Well, yeah, and I think apart from those other few you mentioned, like Berkeley and Warrawong, et cetera, if they got together, then yes, we'd have a bit of trouble claiming it. But the other ones, easy. Now, Tony, Chef Tony's messaged, and he's like, Crammy, why stop there? He believes Windang should now be known as Dapto East, Primby should be known as Far North Dapto, and Oak Flats should be Southeastern Dapto. And I hear you, Tony.
1: No.
0: I'm here for all of that.
1: No, Tony.
0: All right. Alison from Berkeley, what's your thoughts on my proposal here to rename the lake? Lake Dapto.
2: Well, you don't live in Dapto anymore, Kermie, so it can't be Lake Dapto.
1: Exactly.
2: Wollongong has a bigger population, so if we're going to do something, Wollongong can be game of the lake if we're doing that because of the council area.
0: Right. Yeah, but okay, like, it already is like
2: America's done with this. Like, yeah. If they want to claim to that lake in Canada, like on the border, Wollongong's got to, like, 300,000 people. Shell Harbour's only got 75.
0: Oh, so you're saying go full war, like go against Shell Harbour.
1: Oh, you want to exclude them altogether.
0: I mean, we only just brought the two mayors together on the bridge a few days ago and now we want to...
1: It was such a nice moment too.
0: It really was.
1: We had peace talks.
0: Now, Alison, you live in Berkeley. You don't want to try and attempt to try and just name it Lake Berkeley?
2: No, we'll just have it Lake Wollongong. It'll just be easier.
0: Okay.
2: You can add Mullet Creek. Rename Mullet Creek.
0: Oh, that's not bad, actually.
2: Dapto Creek.
0: Yeah, yeah. Oh, we'll take that too.
1: Take Mullet Creek. There you go. You're going to have a creek.
0: We'll have, like, Dapto Creek that flows into Lake Dapto as well. That's perfect. Makes complete sense.
1: You know you haven't mentioned and I feel sorry for? Kanahooka. Why wouldn't it be Kanahooka Lake?
0: Well, I mean, they are between Dapto and Berkeley. So there could be a...
1: If we're brokering peace deals between the mayors, let's broker... Well, no, I think it stays as is, mate. I don't think you're going to win this war.
0: Okay, well, look, I will continue to work away in the background to...
1: No, you will not.
0: And
1: you're not going to get it over the line.
0: While I'm doing so, I would also urge the people of Balambi to rise up as one... and claim East Corrimal, please. Like, the only reason they call it East Corrimal is because those people don't want to admit they live in Balambi.
1: Oh, come on. You can't. Can you stop picking on suburbs?
0: Well, I feel like I have a right to. It's fine. I did 20-odd years in Dapto. I feel like I can do it, mate.
1: Oh, so you can just throw stones at every other suburb across the Illawarra?
0: Yeah, pretty much. Yeah, it gives me free rein to do so, and I'm adamant. I think it would give it a nice new glow up, a new ring to it, like Lake Dapto. It sounds.
1: Stop talking. No.
0: 4275-1965. If you have any thoughts, you'll also need that number in a matter of minutes if you want to call through and win some cash. We do Say It to Win straight after the news next here at Wave 96.5.
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8: Partly cloudy, strong wind warning, top of 18. Dave Clark with the 7:30 update. Breakthrough in our northern suburbs after reports of counterfeit cash recently doing the rounds. Wollongong Highway Patrol approached the rider of a motorbike at a servo in Russellvale during the afternoon of Monday, August 24, allegedly finding a bag containing 53 counterfeit $50 notes. The 15-year-old was arrested and charged at Wollongong Police Station Hillfront Children's Court Tuesday, October 13. Barnaby Joyce has declared he's a Treasury spokesman, not Jesus Christ, during another testy interview with the host of 7:30. The snappy response came when Sarah Ferguson asked the One Nation MP about the lifetime losses of someone who used the party's super policy in their 30s.
9: I mean, this is ridiculous. This is like saying, well, look, I'm now going to give you an incredibly complex question. Now, Sarah, I'm happy to come back to you tomorrow, and as long as you're prepared to pay my accountancy fees, we can do this regression analysis. I can go through the actuarial tables.
8: Aussies have wiped more than $400 million off their credit card debts in July, according to Canstar, which believes many use their tax returns to chip into their balances. However, as a nation, we still owe more than $19 billion on our cards while accruing $9.7 million a day in interest. Wollongong City Council supporting the South Coast Child Wellbeing Network with two free family fun days set for Thursday. Part of the National Child Protection Week, Lord Mayor of Wollongong, Councillor Tanya Brown, says it's a reminder of the responsibility to safeguard every child that accesses council resources and services. The event's planned for Dapto Mall and Warrawong Plaza from 9:30 to 11:30 a.m. Also today, the United Nations has warned AI poses an existential risk to humanity.
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8: The Sharks expect Braden Trindall to return from his dislocated shoulder for Saturday's elimination final against the Cowboys, with prop Adam Fanua-Blake saying it'll be good to have him back.
10: Yeah, he's looking good. He's been ready to go for a week or so now, we're going to need him this weekend.
8: As the 2026 NRL season winds up for the Dragons, there are numerous name tags that are coming down off the lockers in the rooms. While six high-profile players are said to don the red V for 2027, leaving the club in names like Luciano Leilua, Tyrell Sloan, Blake Laurie, Matthew Finney and also Damian Cook. Number of players leaving the club headed overseas to the UK Super League, while Jaden Sewer will head to the Parramatta Eels. And in cricket, England has appointed Kevin Peterson as a mentor ahead of their upcoming T20 Test Series against Sri Lanka.
0: 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Weather.
8: Partly cloudy, strong wind warning, top of 18. Cloudy Wednesday, partly cloudy Thursday, tops around 18 again. Right now, 13 in Unanderra on Wave 96.5.
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12: If there's something you know about us here at Wave 96.5, it's that we love giving away holidays and also a whole bunch of cash. And this time, again, in 2026, it is literally, probably, possibly, potentially, I don't know, I'm going to claim it. I'm making some wild claims already this morning. I might as well continue. The easiest way to win some cash.
2: From the office chatterbox to the family storyteller to the maid who never sends a short voice message, this competition was made for you. 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
13: Yeah, look, it is wild and outlandish, but I think you're probably right.
12: Oh.
13: What might be easier is just listening to a song and calling, but, you know, we've done that this morning already. So this time around, we're actually going to make you speak.
12: Okay.
13: The phrase that you need is wave is 96.5. You need to say it as many times as you possibly can within 10 seconds, and then every time you say it, we'll give you an extra $20. Yesterday, we got to 12.
12: Yeah, it's pretty amazing to hear how good people are at doing this. Just when I think we've hit the top, we've hit the benchmark, we've hit the pinnacle, the peak, someone comes through and absolutely smashes it. And you're right, Lindell, yesterday getting 12 into 10 seconds was amazing.
13: Yeah, it's a lot.
12: Literally blew our mind.
13: I don't think I could do it.
12: Well, look, if you think you can, now is the time to call 4275-1965. The phrase, wave is 96.5. Don't say it as slow as that. That's just me enunciating and pronouncing it, so that you know what you need to say. Wave is 96.5. Squeeze it in as many times as you can into 10 seconds. We pay you for each time. It's Say It to Win. And it's next here at Wave is 96.5. 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

0: 96.5. Lindell and Crammy, more fun in the morning. 19 away from 8. 18 the top today, a partly cloudy day. Much cooler than the last few days, that's for sure. Just when you thought spring has sprung, winter pops its head back through the door and reminds us that it's still there and hanging around. It is now time to try and give away some cash with their simple phrase. It's called Say It to Win here at Wave 96.5.
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2: And we've got Kira from Calderwood on the line this morning. Kira, you've just wrapped up work for the evening, have you?
3: Yeah, it's been good. I'm glad to be on the way home.
0: I bet, mate, I bet. So I don't envy anyone that does like the night shifts or anything like that. We start early enough, let alone starting sort of late yesterday night or early this morning. Mm-hmm. Now, Kira, before we get into our little competition here and give you some cash, I'm being told that you've had a bit of a sad incident with one of your pets in the last 24 hours, something we might be able to help with.
3: Yeah, so we live in Oak Flats, and my two-month-old puppy that we've not long got out the side gate that we didn't even know she could.
0: Right, okay.
2: Oh, no. And what kind of dog have you got, Kira?
3: She's a Great Dane Cross Bull Arab, so
0: okay,
3: she's a little cutie.
0: Okay, so quite a big puppy, though, like really when you think about it.
3: Yeah.
0: Yeah, okay, so what colour are we talking, like Great Dane? What are we looking for?
3: She's a brindle brown and like black, and then she's got white markings all over her. I posted her photo up on Facebook, but
0: okay.
3: I'm just trying to get it out there.
0: No worries.
2: Okay, so no one's spotted her obviously yet?
3: Not yet, and I'm about to go back and look for her as
0: okay.
3: well.
0: All right, well, look. If anyone in that Oak Flats area has spotted that little puppy this morning, that sort of Great Dane cross, what was it, a Mastiff? Bull Mastiff, did you say?
3: Bull Arab,
0: yeah, okay. You can give us a call here this morning, 427-51965. We'll put you in connection with Kira and hopefully we can get your puppy back to you, okay?
3: Thank you, guys.
0: No worries at all. All right, well, look, now we want to try and give you some cash, give you something to smile about, because I'm sure that's got you a little bit stressed and worried, concerned. So, look, it's pretty simple. The phrase is wave is 96.5. You need to say that as many times as possible in 10 seconds, and for each time you do that, we give you $20, Kira, okay?
3: Thank you.
0: All right, here we go. Good luck.
4: 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Cash for every time you say wave is 96.5. In 3, 2, 1, go.
2: $200 coming your way, Kira. Congratulations.
3: Thank you, guys.
0: No worries at all, mate. Good luck finding that little puppy. If anyone has spotted it this morning, give us a call, 427-51965. But you enjoy the rest of your day as much as possible. I'm sure you're a little bit stressed and worried and concerned, but hopefully that little dog can find its way home to your place there, okay? Thanks, Kira.
3: Thank you for your help.
0: No worries at all.
2: No worries.
0: We will give you the next chance to win some cash at 11:30. Dino will do that. Mick for the drive home will also give you the chance to say it to win at 3:30 here at Wave 96.5. 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
1: Wave 96.5, first with the Illawarra's traffic.
6: Underpace for the M1 northbound, moving up through Brownsville, slow going around Albion Park, Tungaba Road, Terry Street, both ways. Traffic for Bulleye Pass is clearing nicely at Lawrence Hargrave Drive. Memorial Drive bunching up from Corrimal through to Winoona. UniSuper's been helping Australians build great retirements for over 40 years, and it's open to every Australian. 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That's the latest traffic on Wave 96.5. 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

0: Wave 96.5, Lyndall and Crammy. More fun in the morning, 9 away from 8, 18 the top today. Now, some people may be jumping in the car right now to do a bit of an early drop-off at school, but later this afternoon there will be countless cars lined up outside all of our public schools to and private schools, I guess, to pick up the kids. And Lyndall, you've just been on a bit of a rant off-air about something you're dealing with your daughter's school.
1: Well, look, I know you normally like to paint me as someone who is completely unhinged, but I feel like I've been quite well restrained lately. So obviously you and I don't get to do the drop-off thing every single morning.
0: No.
1: Excuse me, because of the hours we do. But every afternoon I always do the pickup. So at Savannah School, there's like a whole, I reckon maybe 100 metres where you can park, right?
0: Yep.
1: There's all these spots where you pull in up behind the other people.
0: Okay.
1: The first people there normally park right out front of the gate, and then you can go in and around them, right?
0: Okay, that's separate to like the quick pickup or whatever it's called, the 2-minute kind of thing, that situation?
1: Nah, this is all there is.
0: Okay,
1: right. Okay, so you park there, and I always get there early because this is my me time, and I take a book,
0: yep,
1: and I doom scroll, and I sit there and have 45 minutes, so I always get there early, so I always get a parking spot.
0: Yes.
1: But what I've noticed last week, and then again yesterday, it's been different people, hasn't been the same person every time.
0: Right.
1: But there has been every single afternoon, I kid you not, someone who parks across two spaces, which then means the flow-on effect for everyone else.
0: Yep.
1: At least one person's going to miss out on a spot. And, you know, it's fight till the death for these spots because there's not that many of them. And unless you want to park all the way around the back of the school and then have to walk 3 kilometres to pick up your kid, you want to try and get one of these spots, right?
0: Yes.
1: Yesterday, I got so close
0: to
1: going full nuclear and getting out of my car and going and asking the little tiny black car to please either move forward or back so that someone else can park there. And right before I was about to get out of my car and do it, someone actually pulled up in a car next to them, wound down their window and said, excuse me, can you please move back so I can park in front of you?
0: At
1: what point do these people not realise that, oh, hang on, that car in front of me that is actually parked in the lines is so far away from me.
0: Oh.
1: Why are they parking so far away? Like, do you not have any thought in your head to realise that, you know, everyone else around you is parked in lines except you?
0: Okay, so that was going to be my idea. I was going to send you to Bunnings to grab a tin of paint and a paintbrush and in the cover of darkness go and paint. But there's lines there.
1: There's lines. They're kind of fading. Don't get me wrong. Like, obviously, they've been painted many years ago.
0: Yes, okay.
1: But they're starting to fade a little bit. But you can still see them.
0: Right. Well, just to be sure, I think you should hit Bunnings, grab that tin of paint, the big paintbrush, go and remark the lines. And I guess it's good to know, Lyndall. It's really good to know that as unhinged and as psychotic as you are and can be.
1: Beg your pardon.
0: there's at least one person out there that's just slightly more so.
1: Please don't make me out to be a nutcase, because I'm not. Oh. I just feel bad for the other parents.
0: Yeah.
1: Wouldn't you?
0: Well, no, I do, and I go through a similar situation at my school too. I have the luxury of walking to pick my daughter up, but when I do have to drive, I'm like you. Like, how early can I go to get the prime spot? And sometimes I am there, like, nearly up to an hour before pickup just to get that prime spot.
1: You have to be, don't you?
0: Mm-hmm. And don't worry, if I see someone parking in across two spots, I will channel my inner Lyndall or that inner other Lyndall and make sure they move.
1: Give them a little tap on the window. Excuse me.
0: No, just a hard honk. Nothing beats like a hard, aggressive honk on the horn and then a few hand movements. No words.
1: I'm not going to lie. The lady who did it in the white car last week, I ended up going so close to the back of her car that I was within millimetres of hitting her car just so that I could get into the spot behind her.
0: Oh,
1: so I didn't want to, you know, the flow-on effect behind me. I didn't want anyone to think that I parked badly.
0: Yeah, that is the alpha move, the passive-aggressive park right behind so they can't even reverse their car to get out. That is even more psychotic. This is...

0: 96.5, Little and Crammy, more fun in the morning. It's off 18 degrees, a partly cloudy day today. Clarkey has all the latest news for us coming up in a sec. 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
1: What are you laughing at? Why are you laughing at me?
0: I just had a message from someone to do with your parking woes with your daughter's primary school. And they said, you know, given Lyndall doesn't do much with her day, why doesn't she just go straight from work and park outside the school?
1: I don't do much with my day.
0: Well, that's what they said.
1: What would they know about my life? Who is this person?
0: Well, the fact that we're on the radio daily, mate, and we talk about our lives, I think sort of gives it away. And you do allude to the fact that, you know, you do like to just go home and generally nap most of the day.
1: And I also do all of my, like, mum chores, thank you very much. So right. I actually have things to do, like the groceries and running errands and doing washing, and I do all of that in those few hours.
0: What you should do is go park your car at the school, then get an Uber to the shops.
1: The shops are within walking distance from the school, so it's
0: perfect.
1: Fine.
0: Yeah, that's perfect.
1: Oh, but I don't want to lose my spot outside the school, so normally I don't do that.
0: No, that's what I'm saying. Leave the car there, then go to the shopping.
1: Yeah, but I can't. I can't carry like 45 bags up the street. It's too far to walk.
0: Just ditch the trolley like everyone else does.
1: Oh, God. coming up for you after 8 o'clock, I'll check all your latest viral news. Peter Volandis has been asked about who the NRL Grand Final act might be.
0: Oh, yeah.
1: He's given us an answer. I don't know if it's an answer we want to hear, but he's given us an answer.
0: I'm sure every, like, Z-grade Australian musician and celebrity is just sitting there rubbing their hands together going, oh, is it my time?
1: For the phone call.
0: Is it my time? The news next, and then your chance to win $1,000 with 1K wordplay as well here at Wave 96.5.
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5: Partly cloudy, strong wind warning, top of 18 today. Dave Clark with the latest update. Count is complete and the New South Wales Electoral Commission has declared a winner in the recent Kiama by-election. Councillor-elect Stan Jarrett will be welcomed at next Tuesday's ordinary meeting of council after the last of the postal votes were handed to the New South Wales Electoral Commission on Friday. Mr. Jarrett emerged the winner from the August 22 poll by 202 votes over Michael Bowden, the only other candidate who nominated for the vacant post. Your social media feed could soon look very different. The federal government is expected to unveil draft laws, giving Aussies the option to switch off the algorithms that decide what content you see.
6: There isn't a responsibility to make sure, for example, illegal content doesn't make it into people's feeds, that young people aren't damaged by some of the content.
5: It's Employment Minister Amanda Rishworth on Nine. Parents of two Aussie brothers killed in Mexico have sat just metres away from their accused killers. The murder trial of the three men accused of Jake and Callum Robinson's deaths has begun after the brothers, along with their American mate, were killed during a surfing trip back in 2024. Their dad, Martin, says that they're there for the answers.
7: We want to find out what happened. We want to find out why it happened. We may never find out the why, but we hope that we'll fill in some of the blanks.
5: Future of Beaton Park and the surrounding facilities, part of Wollongong City Council plans to be considered before the Christmas break this year. While the area now includes the Wollongong Regional Tennis Centre as a premium feature, the design for the reconstruction of the track at the Kerry McCann Athletics Centre will be completed within the current financial year. Council says discussions have involved governing bodies for a broad range of sports to develop a clear understanding of the size and the scale of facilities required to meet the master plan objectives. Also today, it could soon become harder for power companies to switch off customers who fall behind on their bills. And Australia's oldest woman has died at the age of 112, Lorna Henstridge, passing away in a South Australian hospital.
8: Explore smart design and modern living. Masterton's two new display homes are now open at Housing World Batagarang.
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5: Nathan Cleary has declared their defence is what will win the Panthers another premiership, the co-captain telling Nine it's the cornerstone of their success.
10: Obviously, there is a lot more attack, but I think defensively you have to be at your best in the biggest games and coming up with stops and scrambling hard and put you in a good position to win. Also, it takes pressure off your attack too.
5: Despite effectively being priced out of using Wynn Stadium for their Australian Championship home games, the Wollongong Wolves have managed to secure the local ground with Macedonia Park in Berkeley revealed as their new location. That's after being told that the big ground in Wollongong would be hitting them with a reported $40,000 fee for the use of the facility, up 400% on previous costings. And Australia's had a loss at the Women's Basketball World Cup last night. The Opals going down to Belgium by 12 points.
8: 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Weather.
5: Partly cloudy, strong wind warning, top of 18. Cloudy Wednesday, partly cloudy Thursday, tops around 18 again. Right now 14 in Shell Cove on Wave 96.5.
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14: 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You know I'm good at delegating. Yeah.

0: Coming up, I'll take a look at all your latest viral headlines. Alanis Morissette is in court this week suing her tour manager, so I'll let you know what's going on with that. And Peter Blandy's talking about the NRL Grand Final entertainment.
1: Yeah, it's always...
0: Who could it be?
1: An interesting time when they start thinking, oh, hang on, we probably should have thought about booking someone, hey? Who's left? Who haven't the AFL booked? Find out what we can look forward to shortly. Next, though, it's your chance to win $1,000. 1K Wordplay is the game. 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

0: 96.5. Hope you're having a good Tuesday morning. A mostly sunny day today with a few clouds around on top of 18 degrees. And it is that time of the morning where you let someone join the team, join the little family here and potentially win $1,000 at Wave 96.5.
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3: And a very good morning to Mum Laura from Fairy Meadow and her support crew this morning, Evie, Isabella and Harrison. Hello, team.
0: Hey.
4: Good morning.
0: How is everyone in the car on the way to do school drop-off, I assume? Is that what's happening?
4: Yes. Very excited.
0: Okay, that's good. Mm.
3: Now, make sure you park in the lines today, Laura.
0: Yeah.
3: Okay.
0: Yes.
3: Don't upset anyone.
4: I'll try not to.
0: Yeah. Now, when it comes to doing pickup later this afternoon, Laura, do you encounter any problems like Lyndall does with people taking up two spots, etc.?
4: Oh, look, it does happen.
0: Yeah.
4: It does happen, but, you know, I'm pretty chilled out.
0: Right, as opposed to Lyndall.
4: You know, everybody's just trying to pick up their kid.
0: Yeah. True. Okay.
3: Just feel when you're there an hour early, you've got time to realise you're blocking another spot.
4: That's ridiculous.
0: Well, not if they're asleep. I mean, you've fallen asleep there before. Lyndall catching flies.
3: I have, but well within the lines, mate.
0: Okay.
3: Whenever I do fall asleep.
0: Okay, well, look, Laura, Evie, Isabella, Harrison, we want to try and get you $1,000 this morning. The first step in that process is choosing who will be your teammate. Who's joining your little team in the car this morning? Will it be Lyndall or me, Crammy?
5: Lyndall.
0: Me.
3: Okay.
0: All right. Lyndall is out of the studio into the soundproof section. Okay, guys, I'm going to give you out three words for 1K Wordplay this morning. I need the first word that comes to mind or whatever word you choose as a team to associate with the word, and we'll lock those in. Lyndall comes back. If she gives us the same responses, they match up. We hear the three dings. Ding, ding, ding. You win $1,000. Okay. Laura, are you ready?
4: Yes, we're ready.
0: Here we go. So the first word this morning, back.
4: Front.
0: Front. Yep. Okay, front. The second word is wax.
4: Wax.
0: Yep. Like W-A-X, wax.
4: Strip.
0: Wax strip. No worries. We saw a few of those in the studio, or just outside the studio yesterday when Sean was here getting his full body wax.
4: We were listening.
0: And his spray tan. Go and check out the after photos. He looks really good, actually. And the last word this morning for 1K Wordplay is computer.
4: All right, screen.
0: Computer screen. All right, a lot of discussion there amongst the team in the car there on the way to school drop-off. I am going to get Lyndall's attention so she can rejoin us here in the studio. Your words? Hang on, I haven't gone through the words. I've just stopped her. For back, you've said front. For wax, you've said strip. And for computer, we've got screen. Okay, there your words. Just to recap it. Now we're good. Yep, okay. You can come back in. All right, here she comes. Back on into the studio.
3: I
0: forgot to recap the words.
3: Why are you saying come in? No, stop.
0: Laura, Evie, Isabella and Harrison have done their work. It's now time for you to go to work, Lyndall. Give us the same three responses and our little team in the car this morning gets $1,000. You ready?
3: Okay, let's go.
0: First word this morning, back. Back.
3: Front.
0: Hey.
4: Yep.
0: The second word is wax, W-A-X, wax.
3: Candle?
0: Oh.
3: It's two ways it could have gone.
0: Yeah.
3: I thought of like candle wax or like wax your body kind of wax, as in like wax strips.
0: Oh. Yeah.
3: Oh, did you say strips?
0: That's the word.
3: Oh. Yeah. I thought you would have said wax, candle.
0: Sorry, guys.
3: I'm so sorry.
0: All right. Do you want to hear the third word? Do you want to see how we would have gone?
3: Yeah.
0: Yeah. All right. So just for the giggles, the third and final word this morning was computer. Lyndall, what would you say to computer?
3: Screen. Computer screen. So I'm staring at it. Was that the word?
0: That is the word.
3: No.
0: That's the word. Yeah.
3: I hate
0: so close.
3: When it's two from three.
0: I know. It's way more annoying and frustrating. It really is. Well,
3: I'm so sorry.
4: That's all right. Thank you so much.
0: No worries, guys. Thanks for listening to the show as you do school drop-off each and every morning. Laura, Evie, Isabella, Harrison, have a fantastic day. We will give someone else a crack at it tomorrow just after 8. It could be you. All you need to do is call through on 4275-1965 and you could win $1,000 with 1K Wordplay, all thanks to Domain Warrawong, where you'll find premium furniture, the experts in bedding, and of course the latest in electrical and technology as well. Straight after this, Lyndall, you're up again. You've got to shake that off and fill us in on everything that's going viral here at Wave 96.5. Okay.

0: Wave 96.5, all thanks to Gateway Automotive. It is Lyndall and Crammy for your Tuesday morning, 20 past 8, 18 the top today. It's going to be a partly cloudy day today, and it is now time to get an update from Lyndall on everything that's making the headlines online. Instead of you doom scrolling, just let Lyndall tell us what's going viral.
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5: You do realise that that hour that I sit out the front of my kid's school trying to have some me time, I normally end up trying to find viral stories for myself.
0: I've no
5: That's
0: doubt.
5: How riveting my life is.
0: Well, no, and look, these segments are great. You do put a lot of effort into them, and they are quite informative and entertaining.
5: Well, first up this week, Alanis Morissette has taken legal action against her former tour manager, accusing her of blackmail by trying to frame Alanis for drug trafficking. So this lawsuit, I've just gone through it. It's labelled the ex-employee as disgruntled and said she attempted to extort money out of Alanis after she herself, the ex-employee, was caught with drugs in her luggage while they were all on tour in Europe and then threatened to pin the whole thing on Alanis Morissette. But this is not the first time that she's had someone working for her that's taken money from her. 2017, her former business manager stole $4.8 million US from her.
0: Oh, wow. Okay. She's just
5: and then the tour manager's trying to extort her for more money. Like, what the hell?
0: She's just one of those people that attracts bad people, unfortunately, it would seem.
5: I feel you, Alanis. I feel you. Matt Damon and Ben Affleck and some other news have done plenty of movies together over the years. As we know, their friendship stretches back to when they were kids. But they've sat down and done a recent interview, and they were asked what they think the biggest mistake actors make during auditions is. And for any budding actors who are listening, maybe you've got, you know, drama class today at school. You could go to NIDA, pay thousands of dollars for this advice you're about to hear, but we're giving it to you for free. Thanks to Matt and Ben. Have a listen to what they've said.
6: People not being off book.
7: What does that mean?
6: I mean, people reading. They haven't memorized the scene, and they're just reading versus the actors who come in. And they're not, they've got the scene completely dialed, and they're trying different things in different takes, and they're really locked in and listening to the person that they're in the scene with. Just there's nothing.
8: I've never seen anyone get a job.
0: Yeah. Yeah, right.
5: Clearly, I would fail miserably because I am reading these details off my computer screen as we go. Anyway, just lastly, Peter Volandis was asked yesterday about who might be the halftime act at the NRL Grand Final. We know that Kylie Minogue's doing the AFL Grand Final.
0: Yep.
5: His answer, though, hasn't given us much, but this is what he said to Channel 9.
9: We don't need the international pop stars to come in, and our entertainment is our game. And we're still the most viewed sport in Australia. We've still got the top three most watched programs in Australia in the state of origin, and this final series is going to break more records.
10: So what about Grand Final Day, the entertainment? Do we have anyone locked in? Do we have anyone nearly locked in?
9: Nearly locked in. We're negotiating at the moment, but the entertainment for us is our game. You won't get a more entertaining sport than rugby league, and you know other sports, they need these acts. We don't.
5: Right, Pete.
0: That's a very good, creative, and very well-structured management delivery of, we don't have anyone yet.
5: Well, there's someone. There's someone that they're talking to.
0: Oh, yeah, right. Cool. That person doesn't know they're being spoken about yet.
5: No.
0: But Peter Volandi just had the brainwave. It just switched in his brain. He's like, I know who I can get. That girl group from back in the 90s, the Aussie Girls, they haven't been doing much. Girlfriend, wasn't it called?
5: Oh, my God. Girlfriend.
0: Yeah, well, that's about the caliber of acts we can expect from the NRL. But I'm happy to be surprised, Peter Volandi. He's an Illawarra lad. He's from right here in Wollongong, so I don't want to doubt him too much or put too much grief on him. Well, that person doesn't know they're being spoken about yet.
5: No. But Peter.

0: You heard it here first. Lindell will be doing karaoke at the NRL Grand Final.
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2: Wave 96.5, first with the Illawarra's traffic.
3: Traffic is all clear for the M1 northbound coming up through Madden's Plains and delay free for the Princes Highway making your way towards Ostermere. We are seeing Memorial Drive stack up from East Corrimal through to Winuna under pace for the M1 northbound coming up past Kanahooka Road. 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That's the latest traffic on Wave 96.5. 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

0: Wave 96.5, Lindell and Crammy, more fun in the morning, a top of 18 degrees and partly cloudy today. And it is that day where we make our little station son come in a little bit early, Mick, for the drive home, normally keeping you company during school pickup and the drive home from work from 3 p.m. But not today. No, no, no. He's in nice and early, straight after the news.
1: Yeah. He doesn't even get time in lieu for this. He just does it because he loves us so much.
0: He does.
1: But today's music challenge, he reckons he's got a really good theme for us.
0: Oh.
1: That's what he said to me.
0: Right. Mm. Okay, that's always worrying and concerning, really, unless the theme is like 90s. I mean, I will struggle.

0: No doubt.
1: Well, he's put some effort in. He's thought about it. That's good.
0: And so he should, mate. You know, he's becoming part of the most listened radio show, breakfast show here in the Illawarra. So he should put some effort in, mate. Mm. Okay? It's the least he can do. Yeah, I'm talking about you, Mick. He's outside the studio. Clarkie's got the news next here at Wave 96.5.

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10: Partly cloudy, strong wind warning, top of 18 today. Dave Clark with the 8:30 update. The days of algorithms controlling your social media feed could well be numbered. Draft laws expected today would force platforms like TikTok, Facebook and Insta to let users opt out of targeted material.
11: Pushing content on eating disorders or grooming behaviour. What this is saying is that big tech's got to take more responsibility to stop that from happening rather than whack-a-mole, which currently you have to make a complaint and then it's got to be taken down.
10: Employment Minister Amanda Rishworth on 9 there. Another Barnaby Joyce interview on 7:30 has descended into chaos as the One Nation MP was grilled about the party's new superannuation policy. The former Deputy PM declared he was a Treasury spokesman and not Jesus Christ and snapped at host Sarah Ferguson when asked about the finer details.
12: What is your average return that you're presupposing
13: if I may, you are now in the position. You are now in the position of holding the role.
12: If I may, I'd say, if I may, Sarah, if you want to have a succinct answer, you deliver the details of your succinct question.
10: A two-year pilot program to see how the tiny home concept goes in the Shell Harbour local government area. What's believed to be the first of its kind in New South Wales, the program will allow eligible homes on wheels to be used as long-term rental accommodation without the need for a DA. Council says the scheme is designed to boost housing choice and provide a more affordable rental option for locals as housing pressures continue across the region. Transport for New South Wales reminding motorists of changed traffic conditions on the Princes Highway at the intersection of Jardine Street in Ferry Meadow with safety upgrades to be carried out. Work includes replacing traffic lights, the control box, upgrading pram ramps and installing CCTV at the intersection to improve general safety. The after-hours work began Sunday night and is expected to run for about the next 6 weeks. Also today, the trial of two men accused of killing two Aussie brothers and their American mate in a surfing holiday in Mexico has begun.
0: Masterton's 2024 Price Rewind is is on now. 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
10: Rabbitohs skipper Cameron Murray says he's very relieved to have South superstar Latrell Mitchell back on deck, the 29-year-old battling injury for most of the season, but is finally fit and firing. Murray's told Nine it's a huge boost heading into Friday's elimination final against the Knights.
15: He's got a big presence about him too, and fills us with a lot of confidence knowing that he's out there next to us doing what he can do. So he's a big game player. He loves a big stage, and he's got a lot of experience there too.
10: The broom is out at the Dragons as a number of NRL players vacate their space in the locker room to make way for new recruits for season 2027. While Jaden Sewell will head to Parramatta, names like Luciano Leilua, Tyrell Sloan, Blake Laurie, Matthew Finney and Damian Cook are leaving. A number of players that are leaving the club are headed overseas to the UK Super League. And Cricket Australia set to make an official announcement today after being given the go-ahead to partially privatise the Big Bash League. The move defies heavyweight states New South Wales and Queensland and will allow the states to sell off 49% of their clubs.
0: 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Weather.
10: Partly cloudy, strong wind warning, top of 18 today. Cloudy for Wednesday, partly cloudy Thursday, tops around 18 again. Right now 14 in Calderwood on Wave 96.5.
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16: 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Nothing changes.
13: The people love it, mate. No, yeah, the people love it.
16: The people. That's me. You. Lindell loves it, and it's next. Here at Wave 96.5.

0: 96.5, your Tuesday morning. It is Lyndall Crammy. Mick, you can hear each and every afternoon for the drive home after school pickup or knocking off work. He is on your radio at Wave 96.5 from 3, but he's here now as well to play host for this, our little game. It's the music challenge at Wave 96.5. Take it away, mates.
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3: Good morning.
4: Hello.
3: Big week for me and my show, by the way.
0: Oh, boon of fortune.
4: Yeah, it sounds awesome.
3: Yeah, I thought you might like that one, Crammy.
0: I recently played a good old-fashioned game of Goon of Fortune, yeah. So I do have some hints and tips to give you off air about the whole setup.
3: Now, I just want to quickly say there is no alcohol involved.
0: No.
3: All right. The tickets to Benson Boone will play the role of the wine casket.
4: Right.
0: The goon bag, yes.
4: There is no goon.
3: So there's no actual alcohol involved. Right. It's okay. Nice family-friendly fun.
0: Yep. Boo!
3: No, a fortune. So, inspired by that,
0: yeah.
3: I'm already giving you a technical head start. All these songs are Benson Boone songs.
4: Oh. Are you joking?
3: No.
0: Okay.
3: You just need to tell me the name of the song.
0: Right. Okay. Well,
3: this might be our very first 1-0 victory in the music challenge.
0: It's generally best of five, so good luck to us both.
3: All right.
4: I can't even off the top of my head right now think of the name of the songs.
0: But maybe when we hear them.
4: Okay.
3: Best of five, first of three, your names, your buzzers. Lyndall, test yours.
4: Lyndall.
3: Crammy, test yours.
0: Crammy.
3: You got 3 seconds after you buzz.
0: Mm-hmm.
3: Song number one.
4: Lyndall?
3: Yep, Lyndall.
4: Beautiful Things?
3: He's got one!
4: When he does the backflips?
3: Yes.
0: Well, he does backflips every song.
3: Yeah. Have you
4: but
3: seen him wearing
4: that? He did that at like the Grammys or something like that, didn't he?
3: Yeah. 1-0. Well done, Lyndall.
0: Yep.
3: And well done to you if you're listening. If you win those tickets, they are VIP.
0: Wow.
3: Yeah, we've gone all expense. You,
4: that's did you turn
3: mate?
4: Your phone off?
0: It's probably my wife saying you better win because she wants tickets to go see Benson Boone. So, yeah. Okay. Carry on with the game.
3: We focused?
0: No. But go.
3: Lyndall's taking a 1-0 lead. Next song.
0: I'm really bad with the names of songs.
3: It's horrible for a back announcer.
0: Yeah. It was a
4: danger.
0: It's about his dad. This one's about his dad. It's
3: three. I'm gonna have to.
4: None of us buzz.
0: What's his name?
3: Okay. What's his name? Just keep on singing then. Don't forget to buzz.
0: You want to keep your two front teeth or that one? Yeah, that's it. Isn't it? It's about his dad.
3: It's the start of the chorus. I'll tell you that. Yeah. The name of the song.
0: Crammy.
3: Yes.
0: Stranger.
4: Damn it. Don't know. Mr.
3: Electric Blue.
0: Bloody hell.
3: Still 1-0 to Lyndall.
0: Was a corner. It should have been. This should have been sing the first line.
3: Yeah, it should have been.
0: Yeah.
3: But you still wouldn't have done that.
0: I'm just happy to give her the win at this point.
4: How rude.
3: I reckon you could get. There's still. You could still get this.
0: I can't.
3: You can.
0: I cannot.
3: The next two are more well known.
0: Okay.
3: Lyndall will give us the.
4: No, I don't know.
3: Okay. It's Mystical Magical. We give all of these a red hot run.
4: Yeah, I know, but here's the thing. I sit on this side of the desk and I don't see the names of the songs. I just listen to them sometimes.
0: That's a lie. You've got a screen in front of you that says.
4: I don't look at it all the time.
3: Okay. 1-0 still to Lyndall.
0: Yep.
3: Next song.
0: Yeah.
3: That's what you get.
4: Someone else, and I good to see your face. I'm here for someone else. That's the words, isn't it?
3: I need the name of the title.
0: I got nothing, mate. I'm happy just to end the segment and give her the win at 1-0, and you predicted it.
4: I don't know.
3: Jeez, what have you? This is
4: because I'm here. Can I get that point?
3: Yeah, but buzz
4: here
3: in and
4: for someone. I'm sorry, the damn.
3: You're so close. You have said nearly all the lyrics. Then
4: it's good.
3: It's the
4: to
3: first
4: see
3: lyrics
4: your
3: of the song.
4: Face.
0: I don't know, man.
3: Can I be honest? This is the longest we've ever had Lyndall sing on the show.
0: Just keep distracting him while I Google the lyrics.
4: What's it called?
3: Sorry, I'm here for someone else.
4: I'm pretty sure I sang that.
3: You didn't buzz in.
4: Oh, that's our boss.
0: What a bloody segment this is. It's still going.
3: Still 1-0. Grammy, you can tie it right now, and we will say shared spoils.
4: Don't, because then it would have to go
3: shared spoils.
0: Right.
3: Thing is, though, this last song, it doesn't actually have an intro, so I have the extended song here.
0: Okay.
3: So it's probably still going to be a 1-0 win to Lyndall.
0: Okay.
3: Here we go.
4: Can we just hear some of the lyrics?
3: You should know this song. It played a very pivotal moment in a nice moment for you two.
0: We had a nice moment?
3: At a certain radio awards.
0: Oh, they played this when we won the award, did they?
4: Was that the song?
3: Yes.
0: How's it go?
3: Is it the chorus?
4: Oh.
3: It was the song that they played when you won a radio award.
0: I don't know.
5: Let me slow it down.
4: Slow it down?
3: Wow.
5: Let me slow it down.
4: Slow it down.
3: Oh, she and gets it.
0: Yeah. Good win, Lindell.
4: Mick.
0: Yeah.
3: What?
0: Anyway, it's got me super pumped for Boon of Fortune.
4: What have we told you about playing new songs to us? We're not good at it.
3: I know, but I just wanted to do something that tied nicely in with the drive show since I am giving VIP tickets away this week, at the end of this week, with my little game of Boon of Fortune. I thought it would be nice marketing of my own show during breakfast hours.
4: That's great.
0: This was nothing but a 6.5 minute plug for your show. Get it?
3: Yep.
0: Well, tune in this afternoon from 3.
3: I'll chat to you from 3.
0: Yeah, no worries.
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6: Taking the M1 this morning is underpaced northbound, Brownsville to Fig Tree, seeing lots of congestion cringel up as Spring Hill Road up towards Masters Road. Slow going around North Wollongong, the Princes Highway to Mount Uzi Road, right near the roadwork zone. It's Travel Tuesday at Flight Centre. 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That's latest traffic on Wave 96.5. 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

0: Dave, 96.5. Little and Crammy, more fun in the morning. It's been a whole heap of fun again. Thanks for getting involved in the show. You can do so again tomorrow. We're live from 5:30, 4275 1965, the number. And if you do so, you could be our caller of the week. Someone on Friday will win again $200 to spend at West Illawarra, one of our fantastic local clubs who are celebrating 70 years at the moment. You can join the club and get all the member benefits currently for just $5 too.
1: We've also got more of those Lookout 2027 tickets for you to win on the show tomorrow. Four Non Blondes live and Stone Temple Pilots all performing. And you just need to be listening out for one of those artists in the show at some point tomorrow. And you could be a winner and be there next year.
0: Yeah, don't annoy Bo, Dino or Mick if you hear one of those songs throughout the day today.
1: No.
0: Or actually, no. Do it. Do it for us. Annoy them.
1: They'll love a chat.
0: They will. They will love a chat. The number's always available. 4275 1965. Enjoy your Tuesday. We are back tomorrow live from 5:30. We'll catch you then. Talk to you then. Bye-bye.
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6: Partly cloudy, strong wind warning, top of 18 today. Dave Clark with the latest update. Labor's launching a fierce attack on a One Nation plan to let Aussies dip into their super early. The government says the proposal would amount to a raid on retirement savings, leaving millions worse off in the long run. Assistant Treasurer Daniel Molino on the ABC warns releasing large chunks of money from super funds could fuel inflation and push house prices even higher.
7: It took us decades to get to 12% superannuation guarantee, and that's a level that is going to provide people with a high level of dignity and security in retirement. To unwind that is dangerous and undermines the whole superannuation system.
6: Meantime, One Nation is facing questions over hundreds of thousands of dollars in loans reportedly made to the party by its leader, Pauline Hanson. Nine papers are reporting electoral records show the party's debts to Hanson have grown over recent years without disclosing where some of the money has come from. One Nation says all loans were properly recorded and audited. The count is complete and the New South Wales Electoral Commission has declared a winner in the recent Kiama by-election. Councillor-elect Stan Jarrett to be welcomed at next Tuesday's ordinary meeting of council after the last of the postal votes were handed to the commission on Friday. Mr. Jarrett emerging the winner from the August 22 poll by 202 votes over Michael Bowden, the only other candidate who nominated for the vacant post. Future of Beaton Park and the surrounding facilities, part of Wollongong City Council plans to be considered before the Christmas break this year. While the area now includes the Wollongong Regional Tennis Centre as a premium feature, the design for the reconstruction of the track at Kerrin McCann Athletic Centre will be completed within the current financial year. Council says discussions have involved governing bodies for a broad range of sports to develop a clear understanding of the size and the scale of the facilities needed to meet the master plan objectives. Also today, Nepal has observed a national day of mourning for victims of the country's flooding disaster, and the days of algorithms controlling your social media feed could well be numbered.
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6: Rabbitoh skipper says he's pumped to have Latrell Mitchell back in the team heading into the finals. Cameron Murray telling Nine he's looking forward to Friday's match against the Knights.
9: Yeah, really excited to see what Latrell can do. It's good to see him back fit and healthy and walking around with a bit of swagger and doing what he does. So really keen to see Trell and the rest of the boys gear up this week.
6: Meantime, teams for week one of the NRL finals will be named today in a boost for the Sharks. Braden Trindle is expected to make his return from injury for their sudden death clash against the Cowboys on Saturday, while the Warriors are expected to welcome back Jackson Ford for their qualifying final against the Dolphins. And Australia's junior surfing team are in El Salvador, along with Gerringong's champion Lucy Darra, where 12 of the nation's best junior surfers will represent Australia at the 2026 ISA World Junior Surfing Championships till September 13. The Aussie team heads into the championships as the reigning world champions, having claimed gold both the 2024 and 25 editions of the event. We'll check Wave 96.5 weather next.
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6: Partly cloudy, strong wind warning, top of 18 today, cloudy Wednesday, partly cloudy on Thursday, tops around 18 again. Right now, 15 in Port Kembla on Wave 96.5.
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10: Good morning. As we stare down the barrel of a brand new day of full work, we've got loads of music to help keep you distracted as it goes. 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

Wave 96.5. It's Bo today with the 22 Song Music Marathon. Temper City is on the way with their new one. This is Sam Smith and Kem Petras, who hails from the former German capital of Bonn, now lives in LA. Unholy Wave 96.5.

Wave 96.5 with 22 back-to-back. It is Bo today. Michelle Branch and the New Radicals are coming up shortly, just as Bruno Mars is. And if you haven't already got yourself tickets, you are going to find it hard to get a hold of him as he has his romantic tour coming to Australia next February. First, though, it's Lewis Capaldi, Forget Me. Yeah.

Wave 96.5, it is Bo today, and we're getting lucky with Pharrell and Daft Punk. As we continue with 22 back-to-back, we've got one from Miley Cyrus. I watched a great video earlier today where she stopped a concert so that she could film two people brawling in the audience. Far cry from a lot of other people who actually try to break up the fights. Nevertheless, it was fun. Here's Olivia Rodrigo, Drop Dead, Wave 96.5. I know.